0: cardiomyopathy or the broken heart syndrome.
1: Wait, what is that?
0: So Takotsubo is a special pot that's used in Japan to trap octopuses. It has a sort of wide base and a very narrow neck. And that's exactly the way her heart looked on the ultrasound that we did. The base was constricted. The apex of the heart had ballooned out into this distinctive shape.
1: Whoa, that is crazy. So her heart was like swollen, and this is what heartbreak can look like, literally.
0: Yeah. So emotions and the responses that they engender can have a direct effect on the heart, and the heart can acutely weaken in response to heartbreak or grief, such as after the death of a loved one or the end of a romantic relationship. So we told her that very likely this would improve, once her emotional state had returned to normal, and that's exactly what happened. Once the grief had subsided and she came back to a sort of her baseline state, we repeated the ultrasound, and her heart had returned to normal.
1: Hmm.
0: So, it's just a fascinating syndrome. We too often think of the emotional aspects of the heart as purely metaphorical or symbolic, but emotions can have a direct disruptive effect on the heart, and there really is such a thing as heartbreak.
1: The average human heart beats nearly 3 billion times over the course of a life. But when stress, fear, or sadness weigh on us, the heart can suffer, sometimes even break. There are, however, ways we can mend it. And so today on the show, stories and ideas about soothing heartache, from the connection between our emotions and our health, to protecting our romantic relationships, and facing our anxiety about the future. We'll explore ways we can nurture our most vital organ. Sandeep Jahar's fixation on the heart stems back to his family history and a story about his grandfather from 1953, before Sandeep was even born.
0: It was a summer day in July. My grandfather was working in a tiny shop in Kanpur, which was a rural community in North India, and he was bitten by a snake. Now, snake bite is fairly common in India, and when my grandfather came home for lunch, he was feeling fine, but some neighbors brought in the snake that they claimed had bitten my grandfather, and it was a shiny black cobra, and my grandfather took one look at it, and he slumped to the floor, and died. At the hospital, a doctor pronounced him dead on arrival and said that it wasn't a snake bite that killed my grandfather, but it was a heart attack, probably induced by the sudden sort of tremendous fright of looking at the snake that had bitten him and the fear that he was not going to be able to survive the snake bite.
1: So it's not just grief or romantic heartache that can affect our hearts. It can be any really extreme emotion.
0: Right.
1: Was this a story that you heard a lot when you were growing up?
0: Yeah. That event was profoundly tragic in our family. And I sort of grew up with this fear that something would happen to my own father. And that fear translated into sort of an obsession. I remember I would lie in bed and sort of monitor the thudding of my heart in my chest. I would look up at the ceiling fan that was rotating and

0: try to synchronize the rotations of the blades with my heartbeat. And I sort of became obsessed with this sort of dichotomous nature of the heart, that it was constantly moving and yet so vulnerable, and in the process made us vulnerable. In other words, there was such a thing as sudden death, and the fact is that sudden death almost always occurs because of the cessation of the heartbeat.
1: Here's Sandeep Jahar on the TED stage.
2: Heart syndromes, including sudden death, have long been reported in individuals experiencing intense emotional disturbance or turmoil in their metaphorical hearts. In 1942, the Harvard physiologist Walter Cannon published a paper called Voodoo Death, in which he described cases of death from fright in people who believed they had been cursed, such as by a witch doctor or as a consequence of eating taboo fruit. In many cases, the victim, all hope lost, dropped dead on the spot. What these cases had in common was the victim's absolute belief that there was an external force that could cause their demise and against which they were powerless to fight. This perceived lack of control, Cannon postulated, resulted in an unmitigated physiological response in which blood vessels constricted to such a degree that blood volume acutely dropped, blood pressure plummeted, the heart acutely weakened, and massive organ damage resulted from a lack of transported oxygen. Today, death by grief has been seen in spouses and in siblings. Broken hearts are literally and figuratively deadly.
1: You know, Sandeep, I think we hear a lot these days about how stress is bad for us. It's bad for our health. But do you feel like people just don't take that seriously enough, or they don't understand the stakes of like how much stress and emotions are connected to our physical well-being?
0: Yeah. You know, the American Heart Association for the longest time did not list psychosocial stress as a key modifiable risk factor for heart disease. Now, why is that? I think the reason is that it's so much easier to lower blood pressure than it is to lower emotional stress. You can take a pill to lower your cholesterol or your blood pressure, but psychosocial stress is just an entirely different beast. And you know, it's interesting that I went through a 3-year training program in cardiology, and not once did we talk about the effect of stress or the emotions on the heart.
1: And so what do we do, Sandeep? How do we get to this middle place where we feel, I mean, is it, you know, you open a magazine and you'll be told to meditate, basically. But I think what you're talking about is both on an individual way, managing our own stress, and also a systemic way that we need to care for ourselves differently.
0: So there are a lot of ways to go about it. But I think the first step is to recognize that there's a problem. Do you know how long a typical American doctor allows a patient to speak before interrupting them? About 16 seconds. I was one of those doctors. But nowadays, I'll walk in and I'll let the patient talk. And increasingly, I see that if I let the patient really describe what's bothering them, you can get deeper. You can get to the sort of root cause of things. I've just recently actually learned about a patient who was having heart failure symptoms and, you know, all sorts of physical trouble, and it turned out that he had a tremendously disrupted relationship with his two daughters. And that grief over that disrupted relationship just came out in the office visit. He was weeping. So we actually reached out to the daughters, you know, and talk to them about what was going on at his request. And, you know, the improvement in that relationship with his daughters had tremendous effects on his physical health. So I would say that this is a very fertile area. And, you know, I think we would do well to act in ways, change our lifestyles to pay, you know, respect to the intense sort of effects of emotions on, you know, this organ that we need to survive.
1: That's cardiologist Sandeep Jahar. He's the author of the book Heart, A History. You can see his full talk at TED.com. On the show today, heartache. I'm Manoush Zomorodi, and you're listening to the TED Radio Hour from NPR.

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1: 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I'm Manoush Zomorodi. And on the show today, heartache.
2: Okay, let's sit down.
1: So one of our producers, James.
2: Test.
1: And his partner, Joanne.
3: Test. How does that sound?
2: It looks
1: well,
2: good.
1: They just got married last year. And so we gave them an assignment.
2: So are you ready?
4: Yeah, let's do it.
1: We asked them to peer into the future and talk about what issues, relationship issues, they think might come up.
2: I mean, we're about to move to a really expensive part of the country. And
1: money, childcare, careers, buying a home, the big issues that can cause a lot of heartache for couples.
4: Yeah, I mean, I don't know when we'll be able to afford to buy a house there.
2: I mean, we want to have kids soon, and daycare is also really expensive.
4: My mom was a stay-at-home mom, so it's going to be tough.
2: We're moving close to your family, but my family lives all over the place.
4: Yeah, and one of us might have to give up our career to be a parent full-time.
2: It's a lot.
4: Yeah, it's a lot.
1: So we weren't just being callous by pushing James and Joanne to have this difficult conversation. We asked them to do this because our next guest says discussions like these are crucial to preventing heartache later on.
5: I think it's fair to say that most people live marriages without thinking about divorce.
1: This is Harvard Law Professor Jeannie Sook Gerson. She teaches family law.
5: In fact, at the height of your love for somebody, when you're really looking forward to the life that you're going to build with this person, that is the best time to start thinking about these relationships in a way that is divorce conscious.
1: Jeannie continues from the TED stage.
5: The reason that I think this is so important is that I think everyone should be having some of these very painful conversations that divorced people experience. These are painful conversations about what we contributed, what we owe, what we are willing to give, and what we give up. Those conversations should be happening in a good marriage, not after it is broken. Because when you wait until it's broken, it's too late. But if you have them early on, they can actually help build a better marriage.
1: In your TED Talk, Jeannie, you actually break things down into three examples, three principles that you think couples need to consider.
5: That's right. First, marriage is an exchange of sacrifice, and that sacrifice has to be thought of as a fair exchange. The second one is the idea that there's no such thing as free childcare. And the third is what is starting out as each person's property probably is going to become part of the general property of the marriage. The first one, sacrifice should be a fair exchange. Take the example of Lisa and Andy. Lisa decides to go to medical school early in the marriage, and Andy works to support them. And Andy works night shifts in order to do that, and he also gives up a great job in another city. He does this out of love, but of course he also understands that Lisa's degree will benefit them both in the end. But after a few years, Andy becomes neglected and resentful, and he starts drinking heavily. And Lisa looks at her life, and she looks at Andy, and she thinks, this is not the bargain I wanted to make. A couple of years go by, she graduates from medical school, and she files for a divorce.
1: Oof, that is rough, Jeannie.
5: Yes. When you look at that situation, which I think is extremely common, you think to yourself, did these two people ask themselves and each other what they were exchanging and how fair that exchange was. What was each giving up? What was each giving to the other? What was each going to owe the other person, right? And these, of course, this language of owing and giving and exchange is, for many people, anathema to a romantic connection. But that is, I think, a delusion to think that a marriage can be devoid of those things. And in fact, that is what a marriage ultimately is when you strip it down. It is an exchange.
1: You know, it's making me think of people I know and what they say, like, well, we just have to get through these next few tough years. And then, like, as though utopia will arrive once the degree does.
5: Exactly. And maybe, you know, if you get through those tough years, of course, many marriages go through tough years and then they have a better period. That's wonderful. But if those tough years end up harming the connection and the intimacy, which sometimes it can, that's when they're going to be forced to talk about these questions about exchange and who owes what and who gave what and who sacrificed what. And that is when Lisa's going to realize she is owing Andy financial support. And then, of course, Andy might get financial support from Lisa, but is he going to truly feel compensated for the things he gave up?
1: So if Lisa and Andy had followed Jeannie Gerson's rules, what would they have thought about? What conversation would they have had prior to or early on in their marriage?
5: Well, if they had thought about this, it's possible that Lisa would have looked at the situation that I mapped out and would have thought, well, maybe it's not a good idea for Andy to give up his job that he likes. And it's better to take on loans now than to have Andy give up his career. That is a possibility. Or she might have thought, let me see if I could get a part-time job in order to defray the costs so that Andy is not entirely responsible.
1: It's more fair, you're saying. That's the part that, yes, we're both going to have to sacrifice, but we're going to have to sacrifice equally.
5: That's right. And to understand what the sacrifices are, which also breeds less resentment.
1: Resentment.
5: Yeah, resentment is like the big killer. Resentment is the big marriage killer. So let's take another couple, Emily and Deb. They live in a big city. They have two children. They both work. Emily gets a job in a small town and they decide to move there together. And Deb quits her job to look after the children full time. Deb leaves behind an extended family, her friends, and a job that she really liked. And in that small town, Deb starts to feel isolated and lonely. And 10 years later, Deb has an affair, and things fall apart. Now, the marriage mediator who would have come in before they moved and before Deb quit her job might have asked them, what do your choices about childcare do to the obligations you have to each other? How do they affect your relationship? Because you have to remember that there is no such thing as free childcare.
1: So, Deb and Emily, what specifically should they have talked about when planning to start a family?
5: They might have thought about how much Deb relied on the network of family, friends, and work colleagues in terms of her general happiness. And how that is precisely the kind of social context in which full-time parenthood actually works well. Maybe Emily, the one who got the job in the small town that everyone moved there for, she might have thought to herself, on the one hand, I love this new job offer. It's so exciting. On the other hand, I have to factor in what the cost is for my partner. And if Deb incurs this cost, what will be owed to her? Right? What will I owe to her?
6: So let's go back to Lisa and Andy. Lisa had an inheritance from her grandmother before the marriage. And when they got married, they bought a home, and Lisa put that inheritance toward a down payment on that home. And then Andy, of course, worked to make the mortgage payments. and all of their premarital and marital property became joined. So in a split, what's going to happen? They're going to have to sell the house and split the proceeds, or one of them can buy the other out. So this marriage mediator, if they had talked to them before all of this happened, that person would have asked, what do you want to keep separate? And what do you want to keep together? And how does that choice actually support the security of the marriage? Because you have to remember that what's yours probably will become ours unless you actually are mindful and take steps to do otherwise.
1: I can see Lisa thinking, like, this is incredibly unfair.
5: That's right. That might seem incredibly unfair. And in Andy's mind, if a different rule were to pertain, he would think, hey, I made all that money and we were able to make mortgage payments. So that it would seem unfair to him.
1: Right.
5: If somehow now the inheritance that went into the down payment, like, got separated out and given to Lisa. So there is a lot of potential for strife, for resentment, and for a feeling of being aggrieved.
1: You're sort of saying you should decide with your partner before you even get close to being in a position where the law might decide for you.
5: That is exactly what I'm saying.
1: Jeannie, I feel I would not be doing my journalistic duty if I didn't point out that not only are you a family law expert, but that you are also divorced.
5: I am. I am divorced. And I got divorced less than 10 years ago, and then I got remarried. In my TED Talk, one of the lines that I quote is something that someone once told me, which is, you should always marry your second husband first. And the important thing that I draw is not that you can only meet the man of your dreams or the woman of your dreams the second time, but rather that the mindfulness about what a marriage is, the sacrifices that are exchanged, all of those principles become more easy to think about once one has been through a divorce. And I would really like to have people not have to go through a divorce to learn those things.
1: Jeannie Sook Gerson is a mediator and family law professor at Harvard. You can watch her full talk at TED.com. And as far as James and Joanne, they're on board with Jeannie's ideas.
2: So do you think after all this divorce talk, you are still, like, excited to be married?
3: Yeah, I think so. I think we can stick it out.
2: Okay.
1: On the show today, stories about heartache and how we live with it.
7: I did not expect to be in pediatrics. I never thought that I was someone who was playful enough to be in pediatrics. But I found that I was better at it than I realized. And there was something about the innocence, the tenacity, and also the vulnerability of children that I just really wanted to be a part of, and also having the opportunity to support their parents and care for them. It just fit.
1: This is Wei-Wen Sato. She's a pediatric nurse in the intensive care unit, which means she's helping the littlest patients at the toughest moments.
7: Sometimes it feels like, for a moment, I am watching another person's story as I would on TV. But then I quickly realize I'm in the room with them. And in whatever time I have with them, whether it's this one shift or if I come back in future shifts as their nurse with them, that for this time, I am primarily watching their heartbreak and their story and their grief, but I'm also a part of it.
1: Wei-Wen has to be there for her patients and their parents, but the heartache can feel overwhelming for her too.
7: There was a patient we had where the patient had drowned, and was not going to pull through. And the parent was at the bedside and was just utterly devastated by the prognosis, and had just collapsed to the floor when this parent realized this was not going to get better. And I felt my own sadness well up, and I allowed some tears to begin to flow, but I knew that this was primarily about the parent's grief, and it wasn't about mine, that my focus had to be on the parent and supporting them.
1: For a pediatric critical care nurse, tragedies are part of the job. But there are joyful moments, too, when children recover. And all those ups and downs, they began to wear on Wei Wen. Here she is on the TED stage.
7: Like many of my colleagues, I went into nursing because I wanted to be a therapeutic presence for others. I envisioned the profession to be one where I lived on the highs, feeling like I was always doing something meaningful and helpful for others. I thought that the highs alone would be enough to help me cope with the intense stress and heartache that come from taking care of so many sick and sometimes dying patients. But as I rode the roller coaster of suffering with my patients and their families, I quickly understood that I was going to need something more than the intermittent feel-good moments to sustain me through the lows. There would be shifts where we thought we were on the road to recovery, and the patient suddenly doesn't do well. They suddenly crash. And all of our expectations for things to go well go the other way. And it made me realize there's a lot here that I can't fix, and I didn't think this is what I signed up for. And there was certainly a point where I didn't know what to do with that.
1: Did you ever try to talk yourself out of it? Did you ever say to yourself, well, look, it's a job, and this is the way it is, just do your best and go home at the end of the day?
7: Yeah, absolutely. I think there's often this sense that I clock out at the end of my shift and, you know what, I just need to leave what happened behind and, you know, shift gears, go home to my family, enjoy my family. I did everything that I could. But I began to realize there wasn't an easy separation, and there wasn't just a way to clock out and shut it down. And this isn't just true for me. Nurses everywhere are battling this challenge. In our times of weakness, vulnerability, and helplessness, we need nurses who have found a way to preserve meaning and commitment to their work. While many external factors contributing to burnout have been studied, I have been asking what we nurses are to do with the internal issue of grief. Not in terms of caring for others in their grief, but working through our own grief on a deeper level as we are affected by the suffering of our patients and their families. How do I endure through the lows that come with this profession?
1: How Wei Wen Sato confronted that question in just a moment. On the show today, heartache. I'm Anoush Zamarodi, and you're listening to the TED Radio Hour from NPR. Stick with us.

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1: It's the TED Radio Hour from NPR. I'm Anoush Zamarodi. On the show today, heartache. And we were just talking to pediatric nurse Wei-Wen Sato. She works in the intensive care unit, a place where grief and tragedy are unavoidable. Wei-Wen, in your talk, you ask an important question, which is how to endure the lows that come with your profession. And I can imagine that there are lots of ways that nurses may answer that, like some might choose another specialty or maybe even find another job altogether if it gets too much.
2: Yeah.
1: Others,
2: yeah.
1: I can only assume, compartmentalize, like just push through the day, try to treat it like a job. But you decided you needed to face the grief head on.
2: Yeah, absolutely. I can understand why people say you can't take your patient's stories home with you. If I let myself think about it, or if I let myself talk about it with other people, it's just too much. I can't do it. And I began to realize that that's just not the human experience, that the things that we do and encounter in nursing are all about the human experience. And it only makes sense that it would overflow into my thoughts in my daily life, because what I see as a nurse is all about love and loss and what makes for a meaningful life when life doesn't go the way you want it to go.
1: So what does that actually look like in practice? How did that change your behavior?
2: Yeah, there's a patient story that will always stay with me. This patient had just already a very tragic sort of backstory that ended up landing the patient into our ICU. And while the patient was physically alive when I left work, we knew that the outcome was not going to be good. And we basically were sustaining the patient physically so that family could come and say goodbye.
1: Oh, gosh.
2: And so the day after that shift, I was with my younger child at the playground, and I saw some other moms and kids there. And I was pushing my child on the swings and just began to weep quietly and couldn't really engage with the other moms, because that's really awkward, you know. It's really awkward to be at a park and just be standing there, you know, with people doing normal daily things and just be crying. And so I also knew that I was supposed to get together with a friend for coffee in about an hour. And I was kind of a mess. I was hurting and crying. And so I texted her, and I took a chance, and I just said, you know, I know we're supposed to meet for coffee. I had a really heartbreaking shift yesterday, and I'm just really hurting right now. And so we can either reschedule at a time when I'm not feeling this as acutely, or if we get together, I'm going to be pretty raw. And her reply to me was, you don't have to protect me from your grief. That astounded me, because I think that, especially for us nurses, we feel like we are supposed to be the ones to just carry it all. And we do. We feel like we were supposed to protect other people, that other people don't want to hear what we actually go through and what we experience. And to have somebody so generously give that space to me was phenomenal. And so we met, and she sat with me and just heard me lament for my patient and for what I see at work. And curiously, that let me go on with my day and my week, I would say, much better than if I had just put on a brave face and tried to pretend, oh, work was hard yesterday.
1: Yeah. You know, it's making me think of how you say that grief can actually be life-giving, because I guess I'm surprised that it's not paralyzing. Like, as a pediatric ICU nurse and the mother to two little girls, how are you not, like, I don't know, fearful all the time for their well-being?
2: Yeah, I do have to say it's certainly an ongoing process in terms of keeping a sense of paranoia at bay for my own children. That's a real struggle that certainly hasn't gone away. But I think that I have learned to not see grief as the only voice in the room, and that its voice is not 100% evil, destructive, entirely dark. It is very heavy, absolutely, but I think that it teaches us also some very, very weighty lessons and foundations that we don't get from just living lightly all the time. We tend to think that it's only happy people with perfect circumstances that can have whole lives, that can have rich lives. That's just not realistic. What makes my time with my children so meaningful? Is it that we're just happy all the time, or is it the realization also that we are frail and that our time together means something because it's not invincible to suffering? And so, you know, even this past year, having my children in distance learning,
1: I know what that's like.
2: Yes, I mean, it was, you know, they've been home with me for a year and a half, and they have done great. They've been very happy, and I have really struggled to not take them for granted. And it has actually been the voice of grief from my work that keeps coming in and saying, stop and remember what a gift this is, even when they are driving you insane. And I think that if I didn't have that extra voice, that I would take them more for granted. And it's not about saying that I capitalize upon other people's suffering so that I can be a better person and I can grow. But I think that there are certain things that grief can teach us that a light life just can't.
1: That's Weiwen Sato. She's a critical care nurse at Children's Hospital, Los Angeles. You can see her full talk at TED.com. On the show today, how we can soothe our heartache. As we know, a lot of heartache starts with love. And in this next case, a love of nature.
3: Yeah, well, what's the starting point? So once upon a time when I was a child, I spent most of my days with my grandmother. Her name was Signe. She lived in a small wooden house with my grandfather Knut, very close to the little school in our village, Gryta Stranda, at the west coast of Norway. A village where we had time to be, not much to do, nowhere to go.
1: This is social worker and climate advocate Knut Ivar Bjørlikhaug.
3: And I remember once I was hanging out with her in the garden. I was about 6 years old. And she shouted a joyful, magnetic shout to me, Knut Ivar, come here, come and look. It was late springtime, early summer, and all the flowers in the garden had started to bloom. And she said, look, look at the bumblebees. Look at their hind legs. Can you see the yellow? Like the little bags of yellow on their hind feet? And I looked closer and I could glimpse their little bags of pollen. And she said this to me, imagine that these creatures facilitate our lives. And I didn't quite understand it, but I could kind of feel it. And I think maybe this was my starting point to feel a deeper connection with all living beings, especially all flying creatures.
1: But then you started noticing changes to the western coast of Norway, that place you described so lovingly, where you spent time with your grandma.
3: Mm.
1: What did you see happening?
3: Yeah, only during my short lifetime, there's been dramatic changes. And that means decline considering bird life, and some species are completely gone. And this is due to the ocean pollution, industry, overfishing and climate change. It's heartbreaking to see in my short lifetime, and of course very frustrating that the negative trend just continues.
1: As Knut witnessed the destruction of the land he loved so much, he also learned more about Norway's role in the oil and gas industries.
4: Norway produces millions of barrels of oil every day for the world market.
1: When the country's fossil fuel production took off in the 1970s, the government was flush with cash.
5: Norway has been investing its oil wealth in its society's future since black gold first started pouring out of the North Sea in the 1970s.
1: As of 2026, the Norwegian Oil Fund, as it's called, is worth more than $2 trillion.
6: That money was made from the country's vast oil reserves and Norway's sovereign wealth fund.
1: It made Norway one of the wealthiest countries in the world, one that could provide all its citizens with health care, a higher education, and a pension.
7: Of Norway's sovereign wealth fund for the benefit of current and future generations.
1: But the fund also created what's called the Norwegian paradox.
6: But now the Norwegian have discovered their green conscience.
1: How can Norway be a leader in stopping climate change and make so much money off of fossil fuels?
6: Environmentalists are not happy.
7: The fund's investments have become a topic of heated debate.
1: For Knut, that paradox made him feel a deep shame.
3: About 10 years ago, I had this really deep existential crisis. I went into a deep depression. And I was kind of on the edge, to make a long story short. I remember that what was going on in my body was kind of the feeling of being ashamed of being human. How to cope with being a part of this species that destroys so much. And especially if I think maybe that's a concern for those of us who is kind of unwillingly integrated in nations that are getting super rich on oil and gas, exploiting nature.
1: It's a very sad but beautiful way to describe it. I don't think I've heard it described that way, this idea that it sort of made you disgusted with yourself, the humiliation of being a human being who has contributed in some way to the destruction of our planet.
3: Yeah. So for me, for a year or so, I was kind of in this state, and the heartbreak of the loss and nothing is getting done. I think the really important core here for me to get out of it was to see that there is still some hope. And for me, as long as there are birds, there is hope. And often we forget this, but it's there and it's so strong.
1: I wonder, as you went and spoke to your fellow climate activists and you talked to your clients, your the people you saw as a social worker, did you hear that same sentiment from people around you in Norway? This sort of almost repulsion, this
3: yeah.
1: heartache that you're talking about.
3: Especially the last 5-6 years, I have met many youngsters who have climate anxiety and feel a lot of despair considering the situation that we're in. One of the most important things that we kind of experience and see is that society still doesn't have the room to kind of quite understand this. And that's why it's so important that we talk about it.
1: Knut Ivar Bjørlikhaug continues in his TED Talk.
8: Understanding our emotional and physical reactions better can create the opportunity to reclaim the fact that we are a part of nature, not apart from nature. I sometimes get this question, what can we do with our ecological love and sorrow? And why should we do anything? Why should we care to continue at all if our land is lost and gone? This is a hard reality. Some get killed protecting their home and forests. The most vulnerable are being affected the most. For example, First Nation people and climate refugees. I believe we need to make room for this sorrow, this pain, to make room for our vulnerability, to make room for all the complicated feelings related to the ongoing nature and climate crisis. Because this room potentially also creates an opportunity to act.
1: I love how you're acknowledging the heartache, you're acknowledging the grief, but saying you can hold that in your mind, and you can also hold the idea that you can take action, you can keep talking about it to people, you can do those two things at the same time.
3: Yeah, that's right. If you survive a really deep existential crisis, and I want to say this to those of the listeners who maybe are in that state, there's always a way out. We need to reach out and try to find some social support. So we need to take one day at a time, and to create that room for hope, we need to spend time outside and see that life is still going on. And when I'm trying to take care of the forest that I live next to, then I'm also taking care of myself. And I think it's really important to point out that this is not an individual task. Connect with a community that works on this issue. We need to stop the destruction, we need to cut our emissions, and we need to do it now. But I also think that we need to explore our relationship with nature once again and reclaim it.
1: That's social worker Knut Ivar Bjørlekhaug. You can see his full talk at TED.com. Thank you so much for listening to our show today on soothing heartache. To learn more about the people who were on this episode, go to TED.npr.org. And to see hundreds more TED Talks, check out TED.com or the TED app. This episode was produced by Katie Monteleone, James Delahousie, Matthew Cloutier, and Fiona Guerin. It was edited by Sanaz Meshkinpour and Rachel Faulkner. Our production staff at NPR also includes Jeff Rogers, Deba Motisham, Sylvie Douglas, and Harrison V.J. Choi. Our audio engineer is Daniel Shukin. Our theme music was written by Ramtin Arablouei. Our partners at TED are Chris Anderson, Colin Helms, Anna Phelan, Michelle Quint, and Micah Eames. I'm Anoush Zamarodi, and you've been listening to the TED Radio Hour from NPR.
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1: A flood watch for potential ice jam flooding has been issued on the Kuskokwim River at McGrath until Sunday evening. If you live near or along the river at McGrath, stay alert and be prepared to take action. A flood watch for potential ice jam flooding is in effect for the Kuskokwim River at Kalskag and Kweethluk through Sunday evening. If you live near or along the Kuskokwim River at Kalskag or Kweethluk, stay alert and be prepared to take action.

0: So, how do you feel about him now? Because, I don't know, I can't help but feel bad for the guy. Despite the chlorine gas, like, he didn't intend for that to happen. He could have never imagined that.
1: No, but there's part of me that says, you know, here's a guy who just wanted to do everything better than it had ever been done before, whether it was feeding or killing.
0: And he does.
1: And he does. But he does it with a kind of amoral athleticism, you know. He does it without humility, without a lot of doubt. And, you know, it's a craft, but it's a craft with consequences. And to approach it with kind of crazy joy, I don't know. I would rather have scientists who carry doubt with them as they proceed.
0: Yeah, I agree with that. Maybe it's all about doubt in the end.
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0: A flood watch for potential ice jam flooding has been issued on the Kuskokwim River at McGrath until Sunday evening. If you live near or along the river at McGrath, stay alert and be prepared to take action. A flood watch for potential ice jam flooding is in effect for the Kuskokwim River at Kalskag and Kwikluk through Sunday evening. If you live near or along the Kuskokwim River at Kalskag or Kwikluk, stay alert and be prepared to take action.
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0: watch for potential ice jam flooding has been issued on the Kuskokwim River at McGrath until Sunday evening. If you live near or along the river at McGrath, stay alert and be prepared to take action. A flood watch for potential ice jam flooding is in effect for the Kuskokwim River at Kalskag and Kwikluk through Sunday evening. If you live near or along the Kuskokwim River at Kalskag or Kwikluk, stay alert and be prepared to take action.
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0: KYUK 640 AM in Bethel, Alaska, 91.9 FM in Aniak, KCUK, 88.1 FM in Chivac, KWTV 92.3 FM in Alaknak, 93.3 FM KCEF, Chaforna, KHSK, Manga, KUIT, Good News Bay, KKWG, Gungignak, KUZY, Nunamikwa, KWNQ, Gwinnahook, and KRMR. 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
1: A flood watch for potential ice jam flooding is in effect for the Kuskokwim River at Kalskag and Kwikluk through Sunday evening. 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A flood watch for potential ice jam flooding has been issued on the Kuskokwim River at McGrath until Sunday evening. If you live near or along the river at McGrath, stay alert and be prepared to take action.
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1: And then he grabbed her.
2: And then
1: he turned
2: her. And then
1: he turned on the bus.

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1: 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I'll blow you all to bits.
0: Oh, and then he grabbed.
2: And then.
0: He tied her up.
2: And then.
0: He lit the fuse of the dynamite.
2: And then. And then.
0: Well.

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0: And then he grabbed.
2: And then
0: he tied her up again.
2: And then
0: he threw her on a railroad track.
2: And then
0: here a train started coming.
2: And then

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And for making my own bed this week, $1. And for going to the store, 50 cents. And playing with little brother while you went shopping, 25 cents. Taking out the trash, $1. 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And for raking the yard, $2. Total owed.

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1: Litnaurist Igayuri Yumout. Litnaurit Apidunk Running Litnaurist Stinkayaga Ruyungite.

1927, I had a little farm and I called that heaven. 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Bought clothes and groceries, fed the kids and raised the family. Rain quit and the wind got high and a black old dust storm filled the sky. And I swapped my farm for a Ford machine and I poured it full of this gasoline and I started rocking and rolling over the mountains out towards the old Peach Bowl.

on a mountain curve. 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And I give that rolling forward a shove, and I was going to coast as fur as I could. 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I didn't make it. 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Mighty thin stew, though, you could read a magazine right through it.

Hi, I'm Leanne Hansen. Every Sunday, Weekend Edition is there for you. Whether we're following Mexican guest workers now employed in Louisiana's seafood industry or reporting from Boston to Baghdad on events that are changing the world. Daniel Shore is there too with his long view, and Will Shortz is always there with a mind-boggling puzzle. 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

He's free as the breeze, he's always at ease. He lives in the jungle and hangs by his knees as he swings through the trees without a trapeze in his BBD. He's got a union card and he's practicing hard to play the guitar. Gonna be a big star, yeah, he's gonna go far and carry moonbeams home in a jar. He ought to check guitar course.

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0: You know, George, it's really true. 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You hadn't been to see me on a Learjet.
1: I'm out here right now, bro.
0: I know, but I was thinking about the old days when you used to take the lawnmower.
1: Oh, I tried to get to Amarillo, but man, it was too far with a 10 horsepower.
0: Well, you had a red Buick, though, didn't you?
1: Well, for 2 weeks I had a red Buick and found out later it was gold.
0: Well, as long as you don't start doing that duck.
1: Well, he's not so bad anymore. Nancy, run him off.

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When traveling in the winter, carry a shovel, axe, and an ice pick with you. 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
1: Liknauli tachkatntala kapatki awati nupait takluku. 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

This is a song, if any of you suffered through this on the ARCS fundraiser a couple of months ago, I wanted to let you know I practiced it a little bit, and I think maybe I can get through this, at least 17 of the 28 verses. Okay, so there's only about...

Bethel, Anchorage, Nome, Anchorage, Fairbanks, Anchorage, Palmer, Anchorage, Seward, Anchorage, Homer, Anchorage, Anchorage, Anchorage, Anchorage. I've been everywhere, man. In Alaska, I've been there, man. Across the tundra, bear, man. Seen another grizzly bear, but not an Anchorage, man. I've been everywhere. Hey, you ever seen a dogfish? That was my dog joke tonight. Old Harbor Dutch, Harbor Hog, River Stony River, Eagle River, Salmon River, Crooked Creek.

This is kind of the sacred verse here, I guess. St. Michael, St. George, St. Paul, St. Mary, Zandrievsky, Uzinki, Mount McKinley, Ordinalli, Jackie, Chuck, Monic, Nikolai, Kenai, Shafornik, McCoy,

0: Thank you.
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0: music from the past at just the pace you want. Wake up on the right side of the bed, even if you prefer the left. 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

0: Live from NPR News in Washington, I'm Korva Coleman. U.S. officials say 17 Americans and one Briton who were aboard the cruise ship where the rare hantavirus was found have now arrived in the U.S. Most of these people are in Omaha, Nebraska. Some will go into quarantine at the University of Nebraska Medical Center. Admiral Brian Christine is the Assistant Secretary for Health at the Department of Health and Human Services. He says there is very little risk of the hantavirus spreading.
1: Let me be crystal clear. The risk of hantavirus to the general public remains very, very low. The Andes variant of this virus does not spread easily, and it requires prolonged close contact with someone who is already symptomatic.
0: At least two former passengers were moved to Atlanta. Their conditions are not known. The man accused of trying to assassinate President Trump at the White House Correspondents' Dinner has pleaded not guilty to the charges. Cole Allen entered his plea at a hearing in federal court this morning. NPR's Ryan Lucas reports.
2: The 31-year-old faces four counts, including trying to assassinate the President of the United States. At his arraignment, Allen was in shackles and an orange prison outfit. He stood at the podium as his attorneys entered a plea of not guilty to the charges against him. Prosecutors say Allen traveled from Los Angeles to Washington, D.C. by train and booked a room at the same hotel where the White House Correspondents' Dinner takes place. Allen then allegedly tried to storm the dinner with a shotgun and other weapons, but was stopped at the outer perimeter by Secret Service agents. He is scheduled to be back in court in late June. Ryan Lucas, NPR News, Washington.
0: President Trump has rejected Iran's response to a U.S. ceasefire proposal. Writing online yesterday, Trump described Iran's response as, quote, totally unacceptable. A ceasefire remains in place, but Iran is still cutting off oil shipping traffic through the Strait of Hormuz. The U.S. still has its blockade up of Iranian ports. Trump will meet with Chinese leader Xi Jinping this week in Beijing. Trump had rescheduled the visit to China after the war with Iran broke out. The issue of the war is likely to be a main topic. But NPR's Deepa Shivaram reports the AI race is also expected to come up.
3: When it comes to AI technology from American companies like OpenAI, Anthropic, and Google, experts say those models are better than what China's putting out. The U.S. is, by some estimates, about 6 to 12 months ahead of China. So Trump is right that the U.S. is leading the AI race in that regard. But where China is inching ahead is on AI adoption, how integrated AI is in their society, and how accessible their AI products are. In the meeting this week, Trump and Xi are expected to talk about global risk management when it comes to the rise of AI. Deepa Shivaram, NPR News.
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4: This is statewide news from Alaska Public Media. I'm Ava White. The Alaska legislature is asking the federal government for some flexibility when it comes to implementing a massive program intended to transform rural health care across the state. Alaska received $272 million from the Federal Rural Health Transformation Program, part of the One Big Beautiful Bill that passed last summer, putting it on track to receive nearly $1.4 billion over 5 years. It's the largest per capita grant for any state in the federal program. But State Senator Forrest Dunbar, an Anchorage Democrat who chairs the Senate's Health and Social Services Committee, says that funding comes with limits to what it can be spent on and when.
5: Particularly because there were Medicaid cuts and other funding cuts associated with H.R. 1. It's not clear that that money can go where it's most needed. It's not a huge amount of money relative to the challenges we face.
4: One major limit is that the funding can't be used to construct or expand healthcare facilities. Another is timing. The first round of funding has to be allocated by the end of September and fully spent within the following year. Another source of heartburn is a series of commitments the State Department of Health made in its application to the federal government. It said the legislature would pass a series of license compacts, which make it easier for healthcare providers from outside the state to practice in Alaska. The compact for nurses has been especially controversial, and it's unclear how much money could be clawed back if the legislature doesn't pass the compact by the end of 2027. The resolution says the legislature is committed to the goals of the program and calls on the governor and Alaska's congressional delegation to push for clarity and flexibility. State wildlife officials say two soldiers who were attacked by a bear on Joint Base Elmendorf-Richardson last month were near a bear den at the time. Officials with the Alaska Department of Fish and Game said in a statement last week that they've completed their investigation of the April 16th incident. Two soldiers with the 11th Airborne Division were participating in a land navigation training event on base when they were mauled by a single brown bear, according to Fish and Game, who said both soldiers deployed bear spray during the encounter. Military officials said in a statement that the two soldiers were treated for their wounds at an Anchorage hospital, and they both remain on leave as they continue to receive medical care. In their statement on the investigation of last month's mauling, Fish and Game officials noted that bears are more active in the spring. Fish and Game officials added that they are continuing to monitor bear activity across Anchorage, including on Jay Bear. Officials with the 11th Airborne Division say they are also investigating the incident and are continuing to, quote, mitigate risk while still building readiness and lethality, end quote. This is Alaska Public Media.
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2: 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I'm A. Martinez in Los Angeles, California.
9: And I'm Michelle Martin in Washington, D.C. Good morning. President Trump leaves for Beijing tomorrow to meet with Chinese President Xi Jinping.
2: The state visit was rescheduled after Trump said it wouldn't be right to leave the U.S. in the middle of the war with Iran.
10: It's very simple. We've got a war going on. I think it's important that I be here.
2: That was 2 months ago. The trip is back on, but the war is not over. Instead, it's in a holding pattern. Coming up, we'll speak with Democratic Congressman Ro Khanna about what he hopes the president accomplishes on this trip.
9: But first, let's get the details with NPR senior political correspondent Tamara Keith. Tam, good morning.
11: Good morning.
9: So is it surprising that the president is going ahead with this trip now?
11: You know, in some ways it is. The war hasn't ended quickly and conclusively as Trump had expected. He called the latest offer from Iran totally unacceptable. A senior U.S. official not authorized to speak publicly told me a better way to think about this is why would he not continue with this trip and all the other duties that he has as president? Kurt Campbell, chairman of the Asia Group, says the timing is awkward.
12: It is remarkable that President Trump is prepared to go to China under these circumstances. But may I also say that it's also deeply unusual that China is prepared to host him.
11: And with a celebratory state visit at that. So think about this. China and Iran are close allies and trading partners, and the U.S. has just spent weeks bombing Iran and is now blockading all ships connected to Iran. Campbell, who served in foreign policy roles in Democratic administrations, says the U.S. and China both have reasons to move forward.
12: It suggests that both believe they have interests in meeting. And I think part of that is a desire to keep a relationship that is fraught and challenging with a degree, at least, of equilibrium.
9: Okay, so Tam, you've been covering this administration for a long time. So how do you expect the ongoing Iran conflict to affect the agenda for this meeting between Trump and Xi?
11: Yeah, when this visit was first put on the books last fall, the focus was on keeping the trade truce between these two powers going. And that is still on the agenda. But now there's this pressing new global challenge, says Lyle Goldstein. He's director of the China Initiative at Brown University.
13: I do think that this war will dominate the summit. I mean, let's face it, it will push a lot of other things off the agenda. I mean, if for no other reason, Trump is focused on it because he wants it, you know, off his desk, you know, as it were, I think, and wants to resolve this political problem.
11: Iran's foreign minister just recently went to China and met with his counterpart there. And China is credited with helping to push Iran to accept that initial ceasefire. Goldstein says he could imagine Trump asking Xi to pressure Iran to reopen the Strait of Hormuz and make a deal to end the war.
9: Does that change the dynamic between Trump and Xi?
11: Inevitably. Ollie Wine with the International Crisis Group says it favors Xi.
14: The war in Iran has given President Xi sources of leverage that he would not have anticipated having at the beginning of this year.
11: For instance, he says the U.S. will need rare earth minerals from China to rebuild its supply of missile interceptors that have been depleted by the war. To hear Trump tell it, though, the war with Iran hasn't affected his friendly relationship with Xi. And when there have been questions about China possibly assisting Iran with the war, Trump has downplayed those concerns.
9: That is NPR's Tamara Keith. Tam, thank you.
11: You're welcome.
15: Let's get a view now from Congress with Representative Ro Khanna of California. He's a top Democrat on the House Select Committee on Strategic Competition between the U.S. and China. Congressman, so I've heard over the weekend some of the things that you hope are accomplished by President Trump on this trip to China, so we'll try and get to as many of them as possible. Let's start off with soybeans. China effectively is buying no more U.S. soybeans, getting 70% of their supply from Brazil. Argentina is also selling to China as well. How can that reverse itself? How can China go back to buying U.S. soybeans?
16: Well, the president needs to insist that they do. He said he was going to get a better deal for American farmers, but he has not. And I spent the weekend on an Ohio farm meeting with 60 farmers. They're very concerned that they're

0: on an Ohio farm, meeting with 60 farmers. They're very concerned that their soybean is not being bought, and they're concerned that their fertilizer costs, the costs of nitrogen, ammonia, urea, have gone through the roof because of the war in Iran. The president needs to insist that China buy more of the our soybeans to lower the trade deficit.
1: Is it just one of those things where the countries can just stop this tariff war against each other and then that things can snap back the way they used to be?
0: Well, I think it's about the president insisting that the China trade deficit come down. He said he was going to get a better deal with China when he campaigned, and yet actually he's gotten a worse deal. I mean, our soybeans aren't being sold. China actually is setting up manufacturing in the United States. One of the glass manufacturers they've set up in Ohio is abusing their workers, is still being state subsidized, and China is still putting steel in the United States. In fact, when I was at the Cleveland port, I saw Chinese steel there as opposed to American steel. And when I went on Fox to talk about this yesterday, the president two times put on Truth Social attacking me because I was talking about getting a better deal for American workers, American manufacturers, and American farmers.
1: A while back, Congressman, I spoke to a soybean farmer who was worried because he told me that when a buyer buys from somewhere else, they get very used to the transaction. In other words, it's hard to get them back. So what's in it for China? If you say all President Trump has to do is insist, what's in it for China to do what he says?
0: Well, we're a huge market for China. We buy a lot of their consumer electronics. We have a $300 billion trade deficit. They need the American market. And what we need to say is that we want to trade. We don't want to just decouple, but it's got to be fair. It can't be that we're buying all their products and they're not buying from us. The problem is that the war in Iran has complicated this. We now need China and other nations help to get the Strait of Hormuz open and to end the war and to negotiate with Iran, because right now our gas prices are high and our fertilizer costs are high. And the important thing to understand about the fertilizer costs being high, urea and ammonia, is that's not just hurting American farmers. This is why so many Americans are having high bills when they go to the grocery store.
1: If, as you said, President Trump needs China at this point, is he showing up to this trip with his hat in his hand, essentially?
0: Well, he does not have much leverage. I mean, China is holding us hostage because of rare earths and critical minerals. They are in a leveraged position because of the war in Iran. I mean, we have used a lot of our ammunition. Iran now is blocking the Strait of Hormuz. So he's compromised America's strategic interests. But hopefully he can start to make progress. One, we need to get a negotiated solution in Iran and end the war. That will bring down gas and food prices. Second, we need to fight for our farmers to get our soybean exports again. And third, we need to stand up for our manufacturers. We need to insist that China not hold hostage rare earths and critical minerals. And we need to make sure that they're buying from us in a fair way.
1: One of the other things that you've mentioned is to stop unfair trade practices in the U.S. for Chinese factories. How is that impacting this upcoming trip?
0: Well, I was up in Meadville, Pennsylvania. There's a glass manufacturer there, and they say, well, they're competing with a Chinese company in Ohio that are bringing people who are undocumented, that are abusing their workers, that are getting state subsidies. That can't go on. And then we, with the China Committee, went to Michigan, and they're concerned that China is going to sell in connected cars to the United States, and that should not be allowed. They should not be allowed to have subsidized cars that also could be a threat to our surveillance and hurt our automakers. So the president needs to have a hard line that they should not be allowed to set up shop in America if they're getting state subsidies or abusing American workers.
1: Chinese cars, as far as I know, Congressman, are not sold in the United States. But I have been actually seeing them in California, our state, California, coming in from Mexico. Could something like stopping Chinese cars at the border be on the table at this point?
0: Yeah, so you're right that the regulations are there that they can't directly be sold, but Bernie Moreno and Alyssa Slotkin have a bill to make that a law, and it should be part of the negotiation. And we need to make sure they don't bypass the direct sale into the United States by going through Mexico or Canada and getting the cars through there. This really is – it's not just that it's hurting American auto workers. It's also putting Americans at risk with the surveillance and the technology on those cars.
1: Now,

0: Live from NPR News, I'm Lakshmi Singh. President Trump says Iran's response to his latest proposal for ending the war is unacceptable. Iran's demanding war reparations, control over the Strait of Hormuz, its overseas assets unfrozen, and a halt to Israeli fire on Lebanon's Hezbollah militants. Retired General Joseph Votel led U.S. Central Command during the first Trump administration. He says the ceasefire is holding politically, but degrading operationally.
1: There's not much more we can do militarily other than just respond to the situation that develops. The onus really has to be on the diplomatic element of power at this point.
0: Retired General Votel is a distinguished military fellow at the Middle East Institute. President Trump's delayed trip to China is expected to happen this week. Iran and trade tensions are expected to dominate Trump's talks with Chinese leader Xi Jinping. The California man accused of trying to assassinate President Trump at last month's White House Correspondents' Dinner in Washington, D.C., pleaded not guilty to the charges against him in court today. Cole Allen's attorneys are asking U.S. District Judge Trevor McFadden to disqualify at least two top Justice Department officials from being directly involved on conflict of interest grounds because they say they could be considered victims or witnesses in the case. This is NPR. The Trump administration is launching a maternal health website, moms.gov, as it also seeks to expand lower-cost fertility treatments. Here's NPR's Chantalise Stester.
2: The fertility benefits will be capped at $120,000 per person and their beneficiaries. Requirements for the benefits would also include diagnosis and treatment of infertility or related reproductive health conditions. Health Secretary Robert F. Kennedy Jr. says the proposed rule expands access to fertility care. He also said it, quote, gives more Americans a real path to starting and growing their families.
0: As President Trump prepares to travel to China, U.S. lawmakers are urging him to ask for the release of imprisoned Hong Kong publisher Jimmy Lai and others. NPR's Emily Fang reports the family of an imprisoned journalist is also asking for help.
3: The family of Chinese journalist Dong Yuyu says his health condition is dire, and they're asking China to release the editor. Dong is currently serving a 7-year prison sentence, with Chinese prosecutors arguing during his 2024 trial that his meetings with foreign journalists and Japanese diplomats were evidence of espionage. Dong's family has always denied these charges, and they say the case is an example of sharply worsening conditions for foreign and domestic press in China. Dong's son says his father is forced to work long hours in prison making clothes, and that doctors discovered a lung tumor recently. Emily Fang, NPR News.
0: This is NPR.

0: I'm Scott Tong. President Trump plans to travel to Beijing to meet China's leader Xi Jinping. I'll be reporting from China all week. Next time, here and now.
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2: Good morning, Amy Martinez. There is a seagull screeching championship in Belgium. Last month, more than 70 of the world's best flocked there to go beak to beak. They not only had to nail a seagull's screech, but also their behavior. In fact, a quarter of their score is based on that. Now, I'm not saying that I could take it all, but if you happen to be strolling a boardwalk, eating an ice cream cone, and see me lunge for it with my face, don't get mad. I'm just practicing for next year. It's Morning Edition.
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2: 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I'm Amy Martinez.
4: 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NPR health correspondent Will Stone takes a look at whether it's worth the price.
5: NAD is a molecule that's crucial for energy production and cellular health. It stands for nicotinamide adenine dinucleotide. There's evidence NAD levels decline as you age and with some chronic diseases. The question is, can boosting NAD levels help out?
6: In rodents and mice, not in humans, NAD is miraculous.
5: That's Dr. Samuel Klein at the Washington University School of Medicine in St. Louis. He says in animal studies, you see improvement in mitochondria, the energy factories of the cell, and
6: you have increased strength, you have increased exercise performance, you have decreased metabolic abnormalities.
5: Our bodies are constantly using and recycling NAD, but it also comes from precursors in our diet, like vitamin B3. And these precursors are sold as supplements with abbreviations like NR and NMN. Those are mostly what scientists are studying.
6: The data in humans are pretty iffy.
5: This evidence primarily comes from small trials for specific conditions, like Parkinson's or peripheral artery disease. Christopher Martens at the University of Delaware is leading some of this research.
7: We are in the early days still of doing these studies.
5: Martens and others have shown you can safely boost NAD levels in the blood with precursor supplements. And he says, yes, some of this human data look promising. But what's missing are large, well-controlled trials, a message that tends to get lost on social media and in marketing materials.
7: Today, I think that there's an influencer culture that's really promoting the use of NAD that is now interfering, I think, a little bit with our ability to do rigorous science.
5: As in the sensational claims, hyping NAD is a kind of cure-all that can even reverse aging.
7: The cart may be well ahead of the horse at this point.
5: In fact, there's now a thriving market for IV infusions. One IV drip session can run from $200 to upwards of $1,000.
7: We know very, very little about IV infusion of NAD or NAD precursors in the scientific literature, and yet there's these infusion clinics that have been popping up everywhere.
5: A major player in this space is the national chain Restore Hyper Wellness. Rachel Pajednik is the chief science officer there and on the faculty at Stanford.
8: When you look at the wide breadth of data in the NAD sciences, it is vast, and it's being done by some of the best scientists.
5: As for the IV drips, she's published some of the only data, a retrospective study of clients who come to their clinics. Their research shows NAD infusions appear to be safe, but the experience is unpleasant with nausea and vomiting. And there's new data suggesting it's not very effective, which she says makes sense because there is no door to get this molecule inside the cell.
8: So it's a very inefficient way to try to enhance the NAD concentrations.
5: On the other hand, she says IV infusions with an NAD precursor, which her company Restore also offers, looks to be better at boosting NAD. But she acknowledges there isn't yet good evidence on the health benefits.
8: When we ask our clients and patients, does this make you feel better? A lot of them are reporting yes. They're saying they're sleeping better, they have more energy. And I think we do need to think about how we follow that kind of signal. This is not going to go away.
5: Because one thing is clear, the market is moving a lot faster than the science. Will Stone, NPR News.
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0: It's Morning Edition from NPR News. I'm Michelle Martin.
1: Jaime Martinez, science has taken a beating under President Trump. Last year, the administration tried to freeze or withhold billions of dollars to major research institutions and agencies. Some of that money has been restored, but as NPR's Katia Riddle reports, some researchers say it's too late to save their work.
2: There's a laboratory at Harvard that now stands empty, except on this day for Professor Sean Eddy. He's the head of this lab and one of the few researchers who survived last year's cuts.
3: Seeing these labs empty is this is not the way it's supposed to be. This was a very vibrant lab.
2: When the space was built more than 10 years ago, Eddy worked closely with an architect to design it. On the wall are pictures of animals. His daughter, who was 12 at the time, stenciled them for him.
3: There's a zebra finch. There's a bacterial virus called T4 that I did my thesis on.
2: Eddy is a computational biologist. For him, this work comes down to one simple question.
3: So I'm really interested in the origin of life. I want to know where it all came from.
2: Eddy and his team spent years building software. Scientists around the world now use these tools to compare DNA and protein sequences, identify genes, and predict what they do. Their work underpins countless studies, including research related to cancer and neurodevelopmental disorders.
3: It's a universal technique that everybody in this field uses.
2: Eddy says it's hard to quantify how much modern science relies on his team's work. It's as ubiquitous as microscopes or pipettes.
3: It's actually very affirming for me to pick up sort of semi-random papers in the literature in fields that I care about and see them using our software over and over and over again.
2: In 2025, Eddy received a letter from the National Institutes of Health.
3: It informed us that my work had been determined to be of absolutely no value to the U.S. taxpayer, and therefore it was being specifically terminated.
2: He had more than a dozen people working for him. Over the last year, he's had to let almost all of them go. He did his best to help them find jobs elsewhere. Eddy says he has given up on any dream that his funding would be restored.
3: I haven't talked to my program officer in years now, and my guess is that he's under instructions not to talk to me. So we're just sort of left guessing what the status of the grant is.
2: Advocacy groups have been sounding alarm bells about a lack of transparency at NIH. Money approved by Congress this year has been slow to reach researchers, they say. Analysis from the Association of American Universities showed that NIH issued 66% fewer grant awards in the first few months of 2026 than they did in previous years.
4: In the past, you had a pretty good sense of how NIH was going to behave.
2: Jeremy Berg is a former high-ranking official at NIH. He's now become a kind of watchdog for the organization, tracking how it's changing under the Trump administration. Berg says in the past, the agency took care to be clear about deadlines, funding forecasts, and expectations from researchers. This reliability fostered good science.
4: And now that level of trust is pretty much gone.
2: In an email, a representative from HHS, Andrew Nixon, acknowledged the slowdown in funding. He blamed Democrats for the federal shutdown that slowed funding to federal agencies. Nixon said that, quote, timelines have returned to typical funding patterns, unquote. Even if that's the case, it's too late for Sean Eddy. He doesn't see his lab coming back, even if his funding was restored.
3: I think that this is something on the order of a 10-year hit to a lab, and therefore for someone of my career stage, this is probably not recoverable.
2: Eddy is 60. He had planned to work another 10 years with his team. Instead, he will do what work he can on his own. Walking through the empty lab, he looks at the desks where his colleagues used to sit.
3: This one's empty. This one's empty.
5: So, what will happen, you think, to this space?
3: I think we need to give it to a new computational faculty member. I'm perfectly happy to do that.
5: If somebody could rebuild a new lab.
3: And that's the problem. For now, we are not envisioning getting new faculty.
2: Eddy says he's planning to keep looking for the origin of life, but he's not as hopeful he'll find it all by himself. Katia Riddle, NPR News, Boston.
0: Songwriter Maurice White is best known as the founder and lead songwriter for Earth, Wind, and Fire. He also wrote orchestral music that is only now reaching the public, 23 years after White composed it.

0: Today is Monday, May 11th, 2026. Let's take a look at KYUK's weather for Bethel and the Kuskokwim Delta today. Mostly cloudy with a high near 44, east wind 5 to 15 miles per hour. Tonight, cloudy with a low around 36, east wind 15 to 20 miles per hour. For the lower Kuskokwim Valley today, mostly cloudy with a high near 45, southeast wind 5 to 15 miles per hour. Tonight, cloudy with a low around 37, east wind around 15 miles per hour. For Anchorage today, a slight chance of rain and snow showers before 10 a.m. Partly sunny with a high near 47, southeast wind 5 to 15 miles per hour. Tonight, mostly cloudy with a low around 40, southeast wind 5 to 15 miles per hour, becoming north after midnight. And for the Bethel tides, a low tide of half of a foot at 9:30 a.m. and a high tide of 2 feet at 3:30 p.m. Sunrise time this morning was at 6:08 a.m. Sunset time will be at 11:18 p.m. Liana Jaknuk for listening to KYUK 640 a.m.
1: Flood watch for potential ice jam flooding is in effect for the Kuskokwim River communities of Aniak, Kalskag, and Kuitluk until Monday evening. Until the ice shifts or moves, residents living in or near these communities should prepare for continued rising water levels. A flood watch for potential ice jam flooding is in effect for the upper Kuskokwim River at McGrath until Monday evening. Those living in areas prone to flooding should be prepared to take action.

0: Live from NPR News, I'm Lakshmi Singh. Passengers from a cruise ship struck by a deadly hantavirus outbreak that killed three people are returning to their home countries on military and government planes escorted by staffers in hazmat gear. France confirms a woman tested positive and her health has gotten worse. 18 Americans from the ship returned to the U.S. early this morning. The majority are quarantined at the University of Nebraska Medical Center. Two patients were sent to Atlanta's Emory University. One of those patients tested positive but is not showing symptoms. The other has tested negative but is showing mild symptoms. The Assistant Secretary for Health, Admiral Brian Christine, says the risk to the general public remains low.
1: The Andes variant of this virus does not spread easily, and it requires prolonged close contact with someone who is already symptomatic. Even so, we have taken this situation very seriously from the very start.
0: The outbreak has renewed concerns about the U.S.'s containment capabilities in light of sweeping government DOGE cuts since President Trump returned to office. The president leaves tomorrow for a state visit to China. NPR's Tamara Keith reports the Iran war looms large over the trip.
2: In March, President Trump postponed his trip to China because of the war. The trip is back on, but the war isn't over. Instead, it's in an unsteady and uncertain holding pattern. Kirk Campbell at the Asia Group says the timing is awkward.
3: It is remarkable that President Trump is prepared to go to China under these circumstances. But may I also say that it's also deeply unusual that China is prepared to host him.
2: Iran and China are allies and trading partners. Campbell says the fact that the trip is moving forward is an indication of how important it is to both the U.S. and China to stabilize their relationship. Tamara Keith, NPR News.
0: The standoff between the U.S. and Iran pushed oil prices higher today. NPR's Scott Horsley reports the price of homes is also rising.
4: Oil prices rose after President Trump called Iran's latest diplomatic gesture totally unacceptable. AAA says retail gasoline prices in the U.S. now average $4.52 for a gallon of regular. Sales of existing homes rose only slightly in April. The National Association of Realtors says sales were up 0.2% from March and flat compared to April of last year. The average selling price was up less than 1% from a year ago at just under $418,000. First-time buyers accounted for a third of the homes sold last month. Mortgage giant Freddie Mac says the average interest rate on a 30-year home loan is now 6.37%. Scott Horsley, NPR News, Washington.
0: It's NPR News.
5: This is statewide news from Alaska Public Media. I'm Ava White. The number of people who visited Alaska's national parks last year exceeded 2019 levels, completing the rebound from a COVID-19 slump. At the same time, National Park Service jobs in Alaska plummeted back toward pandemic lows amid the Trump administration's purge of federal workers. That's according to a report published by the State Department of Labor. Karina Wiebold is an economist with the department and author of the report. She says national parks are a big draw for visitors and an important part of the state's economy.
6: When people come to visit us, they kind of drop money as they go, you know, in the ports that they stop in and the cruise ships on the railroad or on the coach lines as they come further into the interior. And of course, at the parks when they're working with concessioners.
5: The report tracks annual visitation numbers at Alaska's national parks from 2019 through last year. It shows a huge dip in 2020 after the pandemic struck, with the state's two most visited national parks being hit the hardest, Glacier Bay in southeast Alaska and Denali. In total, just under 2 million people visited Alaska's national parks last year, which is slightly more the year before the pandemic. The same isn't true of Park Service employment, which dropped in 2025, and Wiebold says you can think about it in terms of supply and demand. Demand is the number of people who want to go to the parks.
6: And the supply, in a lot of ways, is the access to the parks. How many people can get there? How can we serve them? And what can that experience be like? And so the park employment side of that does kind of speak to the supply. It speaks to our ability to serve those customers.
5: According to the report, Park Service jobs in the state sank close to pandemic lows last year as a result of the second Trump administration's sweeping cuts to the federal workforce. Wiebold says it's too soon to tell exactly how that supply and demand relationship will play out, but she says there's a possibility for additional cuts to Park Service jobs to materialize this year, and that the state is gearing up for what could be its busiest tourist season ever. The Alaska legislature voted last week to mandate a statewide three-step disaster evacuation scale. The Alaska Beacon reports that the move was inspired in part by a miscommunication in a wildfire near Denali National Park. The bill would require that the state and local officials use the terms ready, set, and go, defined on maps by the colors green, yellow, and red, when providing public information about evacuations from the path of a disaster. The ready, set, go system is already in broad use within Alaska, but not universally. The Senate already passed the bill unanimously in April, so now it goes to Governor Mike Dunleavy for final approval or veto. This is Alaska Public Media.
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0: This is KYUK, public radio for the Yukon-Kuskokwim Delta. I'm Samantha Watson. Breakup is well underway along the lower Kuskokwim River as intact ice steadily mushes out, but the show is far from over. A flood watch has been issued for Gweefluk until Monday evening, after ice jammed on the lower Kuskokwok Channel resulted in water rising in and near Gweefluk on Sunday. Upriver in Aniak, waters that inundated low-lying parts of the community over the weekend had subsided as of Sunday evening, but plenty of ice remained just downriver at Birch Crossing, and Aniak remains under a flood watch until Monday evening. Further downriver, Kalskag saw intact ice start to move on Sunday and is also under flood watch until Monday evening. On the upper river at McGrath, a flood watch also remains in effect until Monday evening. Anyone living in or near any of the communities of concern should be prepared to take action. For the latest on Kuskokwim River breakup, stay tuned for today's River Watch update at 8:40, airing every weekday just after Yuktun Gnomchit until the end of breakup. For decades, Alaskans have peeled open paper pull tabs in bars and bingo halls across the state. Now, lawmakers are debating whether electronic pull tabs should be added to the mix. The debate comes as increasing costs and decreasing demand are hurting nonprofits that benefit from the games. KNOM's Ben Townsend explains.
1: Paper pull tabs haven't changed much over the years. Most are two layers of paper about the size of a credit card sandwiched together. Players rip small, perforated windows to reveal colorful combinations of fruits or figures. Just the right combination could land you $300. It's a game of chance. Some strike gold, others count their losses. But the operator always wins, with the odds engineered to make enough to cover the cost of the game and leave a little left over. Those leftovers go to nonprofits under 1960's Alaska Charitable Gaming Act. Over half a century later, the paper pull tab's much younger brother, the E-Tab, wants to play too.
2: So the concept about modernizing pull tabs or rippies has been around for quite a while.
1: This is Senator Jesse Bjorkman, a Republican from the Kiski. He's sponsoring a bill that would overhaul the state's pull tab laws.
2: But the need, as costs for labor, insurance, and then the paper pull tab costs themselves for the paper tickets, really has eroded charities and nonprofits' ability to make money from charitable gaming.
1: Most pull tabs sell for a buck, and depending on the game, about 85 cents go back to the players as prizes. The other 15 cents are split between a designated nonprofit, the distributor, and the venue that sold the pull tab. In this scenario, the state also collects a fifth of a penny as tax. Bjorkman says increased shipping costs for the heavy paper product is putting a squeeze on money going to nonprofits, and statewide, overall revenue is trending down. According to the Alaska Department of Revenue, the amount going to nonprofits peaked at just over $30 million in 2022. It was down about $8.5 million in 2024. Rather than shipping massive pallets of paper, the e-tabs would run on tablet computers. Think an iPad. People would buy a number of plays and tap, tap, tap until they're out of turns. But don't call it gambling, Bjorkman says.
2: I think it's very important for people to know and rest assured that we are not expanding gambling with this bill.
1: Senator Jesse Kiel, a Democrat from Juneau, disagrees.
3: Fundamentally, I have an objection to the bill's expansion of gambling in Alaska, of adding a newer, more addictive method with the screens. I have spoken with the sponsor. He's not caught by surprise here, but this bill has a long way to go, more opportunities to work on it.
1: Matt Fisher runs Alaska Wholesale, a Soldotna-based distributor of pull tabs.
4: My dad started this business 30 years ago. He was a paper guy. A lot of the paper players are getting older, and the younger players, they've already got a phone in their pocket that they have access to an online casino.
1: The U.S. Supreme Court legalized sports betting in 2018. In the 5 years that followed, Americans spending

0: that they have access to an online casino.
1: The U.S. Supreme Court legalized sports betting in 2018. In the 5 years that followed, American spending on online sports betting ballooned from $5 to over $120 billion a year, according to the Journal of the American Medical Association. Sports betting is illegal in Alaska, but some platforms exploit loopholes to reach people in the state.
0: So what you'll see is they're popping their phone out, and they are playing some type of game that isn't generating any money for nonprofits in Alaska, and it's going to some international gambling outfit.
1: Fisher is an advocate for Bjorkman's bill. He says by eliminating the cost of paper tickets, the games can pay out more to players and nonprofits.
0: And so what the ETABS does is it allows that entertainment to be in the bar, and the bar generates a little bit of revenue. The nonprofits generate a whole lot of revenue. What we can do with this is amazing.
1: The bill would also allow charitable gaming on Alaska Marine Highway System ferries, which Bjorkman says would supplement revenue from fares. Co-chair of the House Finance Committee, Neil Foster, says this bill is one of hundreds he's seen since this group of lawmakers first convened last year. At the end of April, he thought it was likely to die when the regular legislative session ends on May 20th.
2: I just don't see it making it through the entire process.
1: In fact, Bjorkman's bill has been ripe since the end of March for the full Senate to send it to the House. Bjorkman wasn't immediately available to comment on why it stalled or why now, about 7 weeks later, his bill is moving again. With reporting from Juneau, I'm Ben Townsend in Nome.
3: Whaling is an essential part of subsistence hunting in Siberian Yupik culture. High school student Tracy Tungian in the village of Gamble on St. Lawrence Island wanted to understand more about it. So he interviewed a whaling captain from the community, William Parks, nicknamed Wiyu. He spoke to Parks in the library of the Gamble School and asked him whether whaling is easy or difficult.
4: There's a degree of difficulty in it. You got to think of how enormous the whale is. You're in basically a washtub compared to the size of that whale. Depending on how the whale is moving, it could be pretty straightforward, catch up to it, strike. And there's some days where the tails are really thrashing, you can't get close to them. We use these harpoons that have a barrel on there. We call them buscon. I don't know what they're called in English. I've always known them as buscon. It has a harpoon, buoy line, buoy, and it fires either a black powder bomb or a penthrite bomb into the whale.
5: What is like hunting mean to you?
4: That's a good question. To me, hunting is mostly about survival. It's about tradition, and it's about feeding family, relatives, the community, which is the most important part of life, in my opinion. You need food to survive. I think mostly it's like second nature to me. I don't even think of how important this to me anymore, more so that it's the way I was brought up to live. It's a part of me. It's been a part of me since I was 2-3 years old.
5: Was it easier hunting back then, or?
4: Back then it was, seasons were more predictable, weather was more predictable. In a way it was easier. Nowadays, with lack of ice, bigger storms, shorter opportunities to head out, yeah, I think it's more difficult now compared to back then. The windows of good weather are getting shorter. I know that everybody that goes out hunting isn't doing it for fun or sport. They're doing it in means of trying to harvest food as a part of who we are as people, as the community. Hunting is part of our nature. It's been for thousands of years.
5: Why is catching a whale so important for Gamble?
4: I think it's important mostly because the size of the catch. There's enough to feed everybody. Just the sheer size of the whale, it's an opportunity to feed the community, to have a community gather, Whaling has been part of our culture since the first quail swam.

0: man saw it. It was a means of survival.
1: That was William Wiiu Parks speaking with high school student Tracy Tungian about his work as a whaling captain. They both live in the village of Gamble on St. Lawrence Island. Tungian produced that story with former KNOM reporter Wally Rana and Alaska Public Media's Rachel Cassandra as part of a grant-funded collaborative media project. You can find more at alaskapublic.org. This is KYUK News. I'm Samantha Watson. Koyana for listening. Please share your news tips, comments, or suggestions. 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And stay tuned for Yuchun Gnonchit coming up.

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3: 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Pullover clothing.
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3: 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Pullover clothing.
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3: 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Atlhuk. He felt chilly, so he put on some pullover clothing.
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3: 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Pullover clothing.
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1: Ni hwaiwchtsun lit nawrun apriarach.
2: Jagavan ridwch. There is a strong current. Jagavan ridwch. There is a strong current. Jagavan ridwch wat mun gwyg. Jagavan ridwch. There is a strong current. Jagavan ridwch. Jagavan ridwch.
1: Gwiana lit nawrchwt gachluta Juchtstun Abreyaranek.
2: Today is Monday, May 11th, 2026. Let's take a look at KYUK's weather for Bethel and the Kuskokwim Delta today. Mostly cloudy with a high near 44, east wind 5 to 15 miles per hour. Tonight cloudy with a low around 36, east wind 15 to 20 miles per hour. For the lower Kuskokwim Valley today, mostly cloudy with a high near 45, southeast wind 5 to 15 miles per hour. Tonight cloudy with a low around 37, east wind around 15 miles per hour. For Anchorage today, a slight chance of rain and snow showers before 10 a.m. Partly sunny with a high near 47, southeast wind 5 to 15 miles per hour. Tonight mostly cloudy with a low around 40, southeast wind 5 to 15 miles per hour, becoming north after midnight. And for the Bethel tides, a low tide tide of half of a foot at 9:30 a.m. and a high tide of 2 feet at 3:30 p.m. Sunrise time this morning was at 6:08 a.m. Sunset time will be at 11:18 p.m. Kuyana Jaknak for listening to KYUK 6:40 a.m. Mani Mamtakhisakmi.
3: A flood watch for potential ice jam flooding is in effect for the upper Kuskokwim River at McGrath until Monday evening. Those living in areas prone to flooding should be prepared to take action. A flood watch for potential ice jam flooding is in effect for the Kuskokwim River communities of Aniak, Kalskag, and Kweethluk until Monday evening. Until the ice shifts or moves, residents living in or near these communities should prepare for continued rising water levels.
2: Today is Monday, May 11th, 2026. Let's take a look at KYUK's Tender Drums announcements. A flood watch for potential ice dam flooding is in effect for the upper Kuskokwim River at McGrath until this evening. Those living in areas prone to flooding should be prepared to take action. A flood watch for potential ice jam flooding is in effect for the Kuskokwim River communities of Aniak, Kalaskag, and Kweethluk until this evening. Until the ice shifts or moves, residents living in or near those communities should prepare for continued rising water levels. YKHC is hosting a rabies vaccine clinic for your dogs, cats, and ferrets at the Gangyak Building parking lot across from the hospital tomorrow, Tuesday, May 12th, from 5 to 7 p.m. If you have any other Tender Drums messages, please email your announcements to radio@kyuk.org or call 543-3131. Kuyana Jaknak for listening to KYUK 640 a.m. Ani Mamtakhisakmi.
0: Kuyana kok litna ko bigni pinrilinger mang mikil ngut litna ko to yung ngalutin. Ika yok suta asigalutin li kuwas ka talak na kput na zubagak suki litna ko mtun kuyas kput li kuwas katnik.
4: Here's your climate highlight for KYUK. River breakup is here. And as expected, it's running a little bit later than usual, but nowhere near as late as spring 2023, or in most upriver areas, it's also earlier than 2018. With cool weather this April and early May, along many stretches of the Kuskokwim River, the ice is still thick and strong, and is moving as it is lifted by the rising waters as snowmelt proceeds. Thanks to modern communications and folks sharing photographs and video, we can get an accurate sense of how breakup is proceeding up and down the river. At Bethel, the timing of breakup has varied by more than a month over the past century. In 2013, the ice did not go out until May 29th, but the latest breakup was June 3rd, 1964. On the flip side, river ice breakup at Bethel is quite unusual in April, having happened only 4 times since 1924, so it's no surprise that the breakup on April 12, 2019 is by far the earliest. I'm Rick Tolman with the Alaska Center for Climate Assessment and Preparedness at the University of Alaska Fairbanks.

0: As they age, people benefit from closer attention to their health needs. However, Native American elders often lack strong, consistent relationships with a healthcare provider. We'll talk about the potential health changes elders need to prepare for and ways to address concerns as they develop. That's on the next Native America Calling.
1: This is Coffee at KYUK, conversation between friends and neighbors. Come in and have a cup.
2: Good morning. How is everyone out there this Monday morning? Beautiful day out there. Nice and warm this morning. Big change from those other mornings that we've been having. I have with me our National Weather Service personnel here, and I'm sure that they are eager to jump in and start making their report of how our river is doing out there. And with that said, I'll have John go ahead and make his today's report of yesterday's aerial sightings of what's happening out there. John?
3: All right. Good morning, Sam. Thanks for letting us back in the studio. Pretty exciting day yesterday in both the upper and lower Kuskokwim. We'll start way upriver in a place we didn't fly, but that we're monitoring, which is up in McGrath, where the ice is still jammed at the south end of town. The water levels have remained pretty steady, and really the only flood impact we have right now is that road off the south end of the runway. It has a lot of water over it. We've been in touch with people up there, and they'd like to see that jam move, but it... all good things at all good time. We did hear that folks are boating between Red Devil and the Tulalip, so that's pretty fun. But we have heard nothing about there being any wood. So I'm going to bounce downriver now to where we actually flew yesterday, and I'm going to kind of go a little bit further down, and then we're just going to bounce around, because that's what we did. We flew up, we flew down, we flew around, because there's a lot going on in that Aniak-Kalskeg region of the river, right? You know, as of yesterday and still this morning from reports we've gotten. So just big picture summary, Kalskeg jammed. You know, the ice moved yesterday, or it moved a couple days ago, but it really started running yesterday morning. It jammed at or below Lower Kalskeg, right in the islands, and big ice sheets have just separated. So it wasn't everything was just mushing out. These were some pretty big ice sheets all the way up to middle channel between upper and lower. And some of that really, really thick ice had rotated and gotten stuck. Sort of our biggest fear. But it didn't really hold that long. So the I guess the north end of the channel would have had actually it's the south end of the channel of the island below lower near the mouth Old River would have had it started to open first, then Old River flushed, and so that was really good at the bottom. We flew back up to Aniak after that, you know, to sort of let people know what we saw, and what was happening at that time was that jam ice from the Aniak jam, which is still in place just upstream from Birch Crossing, that ice had essentially cut off the main channel Kuskokwim, and all water was now running down Old River. So, you know, like a real defined line, like we see. So just around Aniak, you know, that Birch Crossing jam up that channel's getting a little bit wider. We actually saw a big chunk that was sitting on the inner part of the bend break off and flush downstream later in the day. There's a lot of erosion on the inside of that bend because the inside of the bend has been open almost the whole time I've been out here. Actually, it has. It's been open for now 8 days that I've been here. And so, unfortunately, it's eroding away a fish camp and a couple of cabins. And we'll see what that looks like when we get back up there today. Around Antioch, there's still some nuisance flooding, we call it, so it's not impacting people's travel on the roads and people's houses or businesses or buildings. And most of that water is actually coming up. It's like wicking from the south to the north through those small sloughs. From Antioch Slough. So there's a plug of jammed ice, just like all the little small chunky ice, and that water is just backing up and going up those little sloughs. Again, nuisance flooding, and then the whole bottom of Antioch River or Antioch Slough, is open. So we've got a couple of these bypasses open. Like Old River is now fully open as of afternoon. It, like I said, it plugged out, blew out the bottom, and the ice in the Kuskokwim that was holding it back, which was fantastic because that meant that the ice that was jammed at Lower Kalskeg was now moving downriver. So this all, and I'm bouncing around. I apologize for doing that, but it's because it's sort of how we flew yesterday. Mm-hmm. We landed, we talked to people, we took Dwayne up in the plane so he could see for himself. And then when we got back down and went back up in the air, like everything started to move again. We talked about some really, really strong ice, down past between Dick Nash's and Coffee's Bend, that being some of the stronger ice that they saw this winter. And thankfully, as Old River started to flush and everything started to move late in the afternoon, all of that started breaking up. And that was great to see. Even down into Coffee's Bend. So at the top of Coffee's Bend, there are two, full river width cracks that just shows there's some pressure, the river wants to move. Mm-hmm. As we got down to the bottom of Coffee's Bend and around Ifticums, it started to be solid again, and more intact. And this was about, 5 p.m. yesterday? Maybe a little later. And then all the way down from there, we're still pretty solid. What we did see, there's like just new yesterday, off of Old Whitefish Lake Creek, in the morning, right at the creek outlet, there was a really good, rip across the ice. And by afternoon, there was another one just downstream. So things are moving and trying to change down there as well. But really, other than that, the main channels, again, from below Coffee's Bend to about Bogus Creek, is still pretty intact, and probably the most intact ice until you get down here towards Bethel.
2: Yeah. On that the Old River near Kalskeg, so that's a good sign for that village. Even though there's a jam on the main river, then that means that the water has a way to get out through the old Kuskokwim to the main river.
3: Yeah.
2: That's a good sign.
3: It is a good sign. We were a little worried before because even yesterday morning that ice and the water levels had come up. The water around Crow Village was higher yesterday than we had seen it through this whole ice jam up there. Having Old River open up really, really helped. And I think that's also kind of helped keep some of that ice that's sitting. There is some intact, it's broken, but some intact ice that's still not moving up from Upper Kalskag, and it's keeping it like up above Dave Doris's and near Fishing Game Camp, you know, that butt hill down to there. So pretty small stretches is wide open, but you know, there's still some pretty big ice up there, and there's nothing pushing it. So that's keeping it from jamming and affecting Upper Kalskag and keeping the water levels sort of steady and not rising too high and lower. So I think that, or for all of Kalskag. And so I think that's a really good thing, is having that old river open.
2: Yeah, and with that, Aniak and Kalskag, the students, I know it's getting close to graduation.
3: Yeah, yeah.
2: Are the schools still open? That's what I'm wondering.
3: I asked that question late last night, and I haven't heard an answer back. If the school to the, or the road to the high school is cut off, maybe they're taking kids in boats. It also means that the water on the road is just on the downstream of the runway. It's really almost like mid runway.
4: Yeah.
3: So it means that anybody that flies in wouldn't be able to get to the high school or get to Lower Kalskag without being in a boat.
4: Yeah.
3: We're still waiting for reports. I was told I'd get one at 10, and maybe that's when people take their kids to school.
2: How late do you guys fly out? Do you fly out like around 10, 11, 12?
3: Most days we've tried to launch from Bethel at around 10 a.m. Because it was cold on Saturday morning, we delayed until noon. Yesterday it was a little warmer, but we still chose to delay just based on reports. To 11, you know, it's not super cold this morning, and we know we have some flooding going on, so we'd like to get up there sooner than later today. So today we're going to go at 10. We have we have meetings in the morning, just for public safety or our team safety and awareness that we need to. That we need to attend, and then we have coffee. So, like, we've got things that we're doing in the morning.
2: Yeah. So, when you're looking at Kalskag, that area, Tuluksak, do they need to be prepared?
3: We started talking about that, you know, with folks there and elsewhere in the region yesterday, and. Tuluksak seems like they're in a really good place because of not only they, like from Bogus Creek, almost like down, like Bogus Creek, well, Bogus Creek to Tuluksak is very, very deteriorated. And then from Tuluksak to Aniak, I wouldn't say the river is open because there is still ice in there, but it is all shifting around. It's all breaking up. I mean, there's a lot of open water. And then same thing, like a lot of change happened at Aniak yesterday, both upstream. I can't remember the island directly upstream, the name of that, but the, you know, down and around the island, just downstream. There's a lot of room for ice coming downriver. So right now, my thoughts are that Tuluksak should not have doesn't have the potential for mm-hmm. flooding at this time. I bet their water comes
2: like
3: up.
2: A flood watch in that area.
3: There's no flood watch
2: no
3: for
2: flood
3: Tulu-
2: watch
3: no,
2: even.
3: Not for
4: wow.
3: Tulu Sec.
4: Wow.
3: Yep.
4: Cool.
3: So right now we have a flood. We have a flood advisory in Aniak. We have a flood advisory in Kalskag, and then we have a flood watch in Kuitluk. And maybe we have to start putting, like, flood watches we think are important because it keeps, it, like, just raises people's awareness a little bit. Mm-hmm. So depending on what we see today, maybe we do put a flood watch in for Tulu Sec. Mm-hmm. We will probably put one in for Akiak because even though that ice is rotting quite a bit, there is ice that has to come and go around that bend. And there is two original reaches of intact ice between Akiak and the split between, you know, the Kuskokwim and the Kuskokwim. So, and then Kuitluk is, their water has come up over the last, 24 hours or so, but it's all from snowmelt runoff, and we mm-hmm. talked about that yesterday. Yeah. So we'll continue to monitor that.
2: Yeah, we have about 3 minutes left here, and we haven't given Mike a chance to say hello to everyone out there. We have Michael here who is flying with John, and I'd like to hear a little bit about what you have picked up so far on those aerial flights.
5: Yeah, thank you, Sam. I've been flying with John's yesterday, and I will again today. And then John's currently is expected to leave tomorrow, and I will continue flying until the ice breaks up through the Johnson River. So I'll be here until then, but flying with John's, John's has been doing this for several years. I did fly 2 years ago during 2024, in which there was a little bit worse flooding than we're seeing this year. But I'm learning a lot from John's. It is, very interesting as a scientist to see the ice processes, the different, we see in some chunks that are floating to shore, the candled ice versus the intact ice sheets and dirty ice. And, this is all stuff I've learned about, but also mm-hmm. seeing it in person, and witnessing that, it's different.
2: Yep. Hey, John, I'm glad you have a man like him to follow you through.
3: Yeah.
2: It's positive. Thank you, everybody that have been listening. We are out of time. We will let go of these two gentlemen here so that they can go back out into the air and look at what's happening today.
6: Good morning. That was Sam Berlin talking with Jones and Michael about the about breakup and flooding. You can catch these special coffees every weekday at 8:40.
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0: 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Huwakin, KYUK, 640 AM on your radio dial. 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
2: 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little bit of a little bit of a little bit of a little bit of a little bit of a little bit of a little bit of a little bit of a little bit of a little bit of a little bit of a little bit of a little 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little bit of a little bit of a little bit of a little bit of a little bit of a little bit of a little bit of a little bit of a little bit of a little bit of a little bit of a little bit of a little 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little bit of a little bit of a little bit of a little bit of a little bit of a little bit of a little bit of a little bit of a little bit of a little bit of a little bit of a little bit of a little bit of a little bit of a little bit of a little bit of a little bit of a little bit of a little bit of a little bit of a little bit of a little bit of a little bit of a little bit

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2: Good morning.
0: E.
2: Kitchenani Kodona Tatazak Hadi Shildo Yuina Nikolai North Fork of Hadida. This is Dan Isai from Nikolai.
0: E.
2: I'm speaking in my language. So, North Fork ice started moving slowly, they said.
0: Yeah. Is that
2: that's what they said?
0: Thank
2: you. I guess the ice, the water level went down slowly in McGrath.
0: Good, very good.
2: And it moved a little bit in McGrath, and then stopped, and then moved a little bit, and then it stopped again. So the pressure is going down.
0: Yeah, that's how it's been for the rest of the Kaskakum too. It's moving slowly. It moves and then stops. In sections, there's white sections of open areas.
2: That's how it was when I came up the Chinati Kodana. Mm-hmm. That means East Fork or North Fork.
0: Mm-hmm.
2: When I came up on Thursday.
0: Yeah.
2: There was solid looking ice and then open spots and then it jammed up.
0: Mm-hmm.
2: Yeah. Open leads.
0: Yeah.
2: Okay, I'm sorry. I hope somebody understand my language.
0: I'm sure somebody did. It did. I wish I knew that language too.
2: I wish I know your language too, so I could understand.
0: Thank you for calling. 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
1: All right, hello everyone, and welcome to another podcast of Igayutat, helpful ways of using your mind and understanding our lives. And I'm Diane McGachran, and with me, as always,
2: Esther Green Nupakhtu.
1: Yes, and we're going to talk today about... Esther, we're talking today about you, the way that you look at your past as an elder, and the way that it's, the way you look at your past has really helped you in your adult life and even as you became an elder. And so we're going to look at kind of like what it's like for you to look back on your past, especially if some of your past wasn't so good. Like you sometimes as a mother you made mistakes, things like that. So I really appreciate all that we've talked about with that. Okay, so let's look at the first thing I had asked you about is what is it like to look back on your past as an elder and to look back on ways you made mistakes, especially as a parent. And what has it been like to kind of look back?
2: It's like it is facing personal mistakes, letting other children share with how they were
1: impacted.
2: Yeah.
1: Yeah, that's really interesting. So, and I think my mom and my father also has had to face hearing from my brother and sister and I, hey, there were times growing up you weren't so good. Have you had that experience with your kids too? Have you had that experience where your kids have confronted you a little bit? Yeah. And I always like the story about your father because he was kind of a good role model for handling that. Do you want to say, tell me about that?
2: Yeah. My father, late father, allowed me to do this.
1: So what did you, how did you confront your father in the beginning?
2: Seeing himself
1: First, tell us about how you were, like the way that you confronted your father, and how did he respond to it? Yeah, remember that? Yeah, tell me about that.
2: My father's reaction, it was good, although all I had in my mind was revenge. Mad, angry at him 100%.
1: And did you speak to him in a hard tone of voice?
2: Cry and call him names and everything. And my father could have, instead of standing there and listening to me, he could have walked away. But he didn't.
1: How old were you when you were starting to confront him?
2: Maybe I was young, like 15, 16.
1: Teenager?
2: Yeah.
1: And were you pretty hard on him?
2: I was, yes.
1: Yeah.
2: And he never responded. He just stood there and listened to me. And I often wonder, why didn't he walk away?
1: I know. That's amazing. I know one time I told my mother, was very hard on me growing up, and I told her one time, oh, you know, Mom, you were pretty hard on me when I was younger. And my mom was really brave, and she said, "No, Diane, I emotionally abused you." And I almost wanted to say, "Oh, no, no, it wasn't that bad," but it was that bad. And mm-hmm. she had reached a point of accepting that she had made these mistakes, mm-hmm. and she didn't get defensive. You know, and it sounds like your father was a little bit like that.
2: He didn't defend himself.
1: Mm-hmm.
2: He didn't say anything to me. He just stayed there. I'm the one, when I'm done with my emotionally and verbally abusive, I'm the one who walks away when I think I'm done.
1: Uh-huh. Okay, and over time, did that change? Your confronting him, did it change over time, become less? What happened?
2: Yes, it all happened in his deathbed. Right around that time, it was time for me to listen. It was time for him to talk.
1: Wow. That's beautiful.
2: Mm-hmm.
1: So being able to confront your father like that, was it helpful to you?
2: It was very helpful mm-hmm. to me because right there and then I forgave him.
1: Okay, wow.
2: And he knew. That's why it was time for him to talk.
1: Okay.
2: Me. Quiet down, look into his eyes, and sit right by him and let him talk.
1: Wow. That's amazing. Mm-hmm. Because I think if you had not confronted him, you might not have reached that kind of point where you could relax and just hear him.
2: Mm-hmm. And I often wonder, thinking about that, why did he do that to me? No reaction. He didn't defend himself.
1: Mm-hmm.
2: He just let me pour out all those ugly things about him.
1: Mm-hmm.
2: And I cry and everything and talk to him about how my mom struggled and hard work just so I won't be hungry,
1: mm-hmm.
2: just so I could have right clothing for right season.
1: And she had to do that without him, without his help, because mm-hmm. he had left.
2: Yeah.
1: And so do you ever feel like now, you as an elder, sometimes your children confront you, and do you kind of have the same way your dad was? Like you're listening
2: mm-hmm.
1: like that?
2: Yeah.
1: Yeah.
2: If I didn't have any understanding about myself, maybe I would not have listened.
1: Mm-hmm. Yeah, so let's talk about that, because you do have like a good mindset when looking back on your past. And it's sometimes hard to remember things from the past, but when you look back, and this is a sensitive thing, but when you look back on the times you might not have been the best mother because of whatever was going on in mm-hmm. your life.
2: I was trying to survive myself.
1: Yes.
2: And also, where can I hide? Where can I go?
1: Mm-hmm. Yeah, that was a hard time.
2: Mm-hmm.
1: You know, and my mom went through domestic violence too in my younger years, so I understand that and how hard it was, especially back in long time ago, because they didn't talk about domestic violence very mm-hmm. much a long time ago. So I noticed, like, when you look back on the time, the kind of mistakes you made as a parent, do you feel guilty about it? guilty for what you, how you were?
2: No, I don't feel guilty anymore because I am not that same person I was back then.
1: Oh, okay, that's powerful. So you don't live as if it were 30 years ago.
2: No.
1: Yeah, that's really powerful. And so what are some of the other ways that you have been have thought about it, about how we confront our past, especially if our past has things in it that mistakes we made?
2: Yeah. We all can change over the years as we learn lessons of life and gain wisdom.
1: Mm-hmm.
2: Yeah, and that is, if you want it, it'll come to you. Before I discovered myself, I might have felt more guilt and pain about my past mistakes with my children. But I have more understanding and awareness now about myself.
1: Wow. So that lets you accept whatever
2: mm-hmm.
1: is happening.
2: Yes.
1: It would take a lot of energy to try to fight back and defend, and that would not feel very good, would it?
2: During the time when I was doing, when I was really hard on my father, it was like he was letting me clean my backpack.
1: Oh.
2: My backpack,
1: yes.
2: Of ugliness and defensiveness. And
1: that you carried around
2: yes.
1: everywhere. And you
2: yes.
1: don't even know you're carrying it, but
2: mm-hmm.
1: we're all carrying a little backpack. So your dad let you lose some of that weight in the backpack, those boulders.
2: He's a wonderful man. And before I get to ask any questions why he did that,
1: mm-hmm.
2: he was kind and loving, and it made me wonder, what made you do that?
1: Back then, yeah.
2: Yeah.
1: I think, do you also think that just like you're not the same mom you were or the woman you were
2: mm-hmm.
1: a long time ago, your father also is not the same, he wasn't the same man either. Like
2: mm-hmm.
1: when you were confronting him, he had grown older and wiser
2: yeah.
1: too, probably, and that's mm-hmm. so important. So when your children confront you about the past, and you think about your father, and how he would just, he was so patient, he didn't fight back. Do you try to do that with your own children? Like, try to be that person that can hear what they have to say?
2: Yeah. Later on, I liked the way he handled me.
1: Mm-hmm.
2: Not rough, not ugly. Not walk away, no arguments. He just let me be,
1: mm-hmm.
2: and he just listen.
1: Wow.
2: Listen to me.
1: Yeah.
2: And somewhere in there, later on I found out, wow, I was being listened to no matter what kind of language I used against him,
1: mm-hmm.
2: How I act to him,
1: mm-hmm.
2: Lots of hurtful things, and he just stay calm and listen
1: mm-hmm.
2: and never walk away from me.
1: Oh, that's beautiful. I know. Our listeners can't see your face, but you definitely look like someone who really got a lot of meaning out of that.
2: Mm-hmm.
1: Yeah, that's beautiful. So when your own children go to confront you about your past as a mom, In the beginning, was it kind of hard to listen to?
2: In the beginning, that was when I was lost in myself.
1: Mm. Okay.
2: Bringing back all the bad things and putting them in front of me that made me have no future.
1: Wow. Okay.
2: And in the beginning I didn't want to hear anything, because at that time I was thinking more of myself and the things that happened right in front of me that made me have no hope, and just want to do something very ugly to pay back.
1: Right. But then you...
2: You
1: changed.
2: I changed over time. Only after I discovered who I really was.
1: Yeah, wow. So now when they... if they wanted to bring it up to you, the past, how's your outlook now?
2: When some of my children, no naming names.
1: No.
2: Yeah.
1: No names.
2: Some of my children say a little bit of something hurtful.
1: Mm-hmm.
2: It doesn't hurt me anymore.
1: You can listen to that.
2: I think of, that's hope.
1: Oh, because they're talking, they're communicating.
2: Yeah. Mm-hmm.
1: That is a beautiful way to see it, Esther, that even it's hard to hear, it's hopeful that they're communicating.
2: It hurts to hear, but what does hope do? Calm you down.
1: Yeah.
2: And give you more wisdom.
1: Mm-hmm. Good.
2: And this is the thing I'm not hiding anymore.
1: You don't have to hide anything anymore. Yeah.
2: No.
1: That must be a relief.
2: Yes, it is a relief. I don't try to argue with them.
1: Mm-hmm.
2: Once they start something, I'd rather be quiet and listen, no matter how painful it is, just like what my father did to me.
1: Yeah, what a great role model.
2: And I'm not embarrassed.
1: Yeah.
2: Anymore of my old me.
1: Mm-hmm. Oh, yeah. That's a good yes. Because that old you isn't here anymore.
2: Mm-hmm.
1: Yeah.
2: Because over time, anybody can change. I made the changes, so can anyone.
1: Mm-hmm.
2: Not only me.
1: So what kind of listener do you think you are now that you've calmed yourself?
2: I'm a better listener.
1: Mm-hmm.
2: I know what to do when the pain words I hear.
1: Mm-hmm.
2: The other part of my mind would go, it's okay, it's okay, it's okay. You're okay.
1: Oh.
2: This minute, you're okay. You'll be okay tomorrow.
1: This very second, everything is fine. Yes.
2: Be able to listen, hold me, the whole self, my spiritual, emotional, and to listen mindfully.
1: Mm. That's a really powerful gift that we can give anyone, to be able to listen mindfully and just hear them without pushing back.
2: Yeah.
1: I like that. And so let's talk a little bit about why having a good attitude is about the past and even mistakes we made in the past it's a good practice to have a good mindset about the past.
2: Yes, it is, because it opens you up for more learning, growth, and opportunity to heal.
1: That's a big one, to be able to heal.
2: And it won't happen right away.
1: No.
2: It takes time.
1: Mm-hmm. Mm-hmm.
2: Knowing I'm a different woman now, and that helps me listen well and to hear and face anything.
1: Yeah. You know, you and I did a podcast a while back, Our Fathers,
2: mm-hmm.
1: and we both talked about our fathers. And my father was similar. He left the family, and there was a lot of domestic violence. But when I finally got to meet up with him after 39 years, and thankfully to the Yupik culture values that helped me have the courage to do that, I put it in my mind that he was not the same man he was in the 60s and 70s.
2: Mm-hmm.
1: And I was not the little girl anymore.
2: Mm-hmm.
1: So that really helped me shift things so that I could be honest with him, but he could also hear me, and he apologized, and we had a much, it worked out really well.
2: Mm-hmm.
1: But I think it was important for him not to think he was still back in the 70s, or me to think I'm still that little girl, but to see each other as we are right now, and that can be really powerful.
2: You know, because of all what happened, facing my anger,
1: mm-hmm.
2: I can face my mistakes better now.
1: Mm.
2: This helps me build a better pathway in life.
1: Wow.
2: You know, anybody can... it can happen to anybody, because
1: mm-hmm.
2: knowing that things don't stay the same.
1: No, no. That's very important.
2: As I accept myself, it gives me hope and strength.
1: Mm-hmm.
2: Not arguing with anybody, not blaming nobody.
1: Mm-hmm.
2: There were times I was an ugly mom, and it was hard because I was also being abused and wondering, where will I be safe?
1: I know.
2: My mind was full,
1: yeah.
2: Overflowing with all negative,
1: mm-hmm.
2: negative things.
1: Yes.
2: Now I think back to what the elders tell me. Whatever you go through, this is unformed. You take those and use them as your necklace.
1: Mm-hmm.
2: Or you have a cane that's still unformed. You can use that as your guide.
1: Mm-hmm. Yeah.
2: And if you want it that way, it'll happen.
1: Mm-hmm. So you live in a way where you accept that there were times you weren't the best mother.
2: Mm-mm.
1: And you accept that that was part of life back then.
2: Mm-hmm.
1: And your children as adults might have the courage to finally say something back to you.
2: Yeah.
1: But you've already prepared yourself,
2: mm-hmm.
1: to be able to be a listener like your father was to you, like my parents were to me.
2: Mm-hmm.
1: And I think we don't talk a lot about that as elders.
2: Yes.
1: Mistakes we made that caused pain to other people,
2: mm-hmm.
1: our children, for
2: yeah.
1: example. And
2: no more. I have no more secrets.
1: Mm-hmm. Yeah. No, you've done good with that. And it's, I like that all the ways we confront our past and what we carry in life, it's always worth it to, because it's worth it to heal. You know, healing is worth the struggle, I guess.
2: Yes.
1: You could say. Yeah.
2: I can say this. I have good necklace.
1: Oh, a necklace of life.
2: Necklace.
1: Yeah, yeah.
2: I have good unformed cane.
1: Mm-hmm. To help you in life, yeah.
2: Yes, yeah. And wonderful thing is everyone has it.
1: Yes, that's a...
2: Not only me.
1: That's important to realize. It is, all of us have that ability. And I wonder if, like, there's a way you can summarize some of this in Yukten. I listen carefully, but I don't understand anything. But I like listening to you speak Yukten. Okay. So, well, that's our show for today. That's really beautiful. I admire you, Esther, being an elder. You still have the courage to look at things in your past that were really challenging for you as a mother, or to be a better mother. And thank you very much for being willing to share this. Thank you for listening to Igayutet, hosted by Diane McGachran and Esther Green, produced by KYUK.
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4: A flood watch for potential ice jam flooding is in effect for the Kuskokwim River communities of Aniak, Kalskag, and Kweethluk until Monday evening. Until the ice shifts or moves, residents living in or near these communities should prepare for continued rising water levels. A flood watch for potential ice jam flooding is in effect for the upper Kuskokwim River at McGrath until Monday evening. Those living in areas prone to flooding should be prepared to take action.

0: This is KYUK, public radio for the Yukon-Kuskokwim Delta. I'm Samantha Watson. Breakup is well underway along the lower Kuskokwim River as intact ice steadily mushes out, but the show is far from over. A flood watch has been issued for Kwisluk until Monday evening after ice jammed on the lower Kuskokwim Channel resulted in water rising in and near Kwisluk on Sunday. Upriver in Aniak, waters that inundated low-lying parts of the community over the weekend had subsided as of Sunday evening, but plenty of ice remained just downriver at Birch Crossing, and Aniak remains under a flood watch until Monday evening. Further downriver, Kalskag saw intact ice start to move on Sunday and is also under flood watch until Monday evening. On the upper river at McGrath, a flood watch also remains in effect until Monday evening. Anyone living in or near any of the communities of concern should be prepared to take action. For the latest on Kuskokwim River breakup, stay tuned for today's River Watch update at 8:40, airing every weekday just after Yuktun Gnomchit until the end of breakup. For decades, Alaskans have peeled open paper pull tabs in bars and bingo halls across the state. Now, lawmakers are debating whether electronic pull tabs should be added to the mix. The debate comes as increasing costs and decreasing demand are hurting nonprofits that benefit from the games. KNOM's Ben Townsend explains.
1: Paper pull tabs haven't changed much over the years. Most are two layers of paper about the size of a credit card sandwiched together. Players rip small, perforated windows to reveal colorful combinations of fruits or figures. Just the right combination could land you $300. It's a game of chance. Some strike gold, others count their losses. But the operator always wins, with the odds engineered to make enough to cover the cost of the game and leave a little left over. Those leftovers go to nonprofits under 1960's Alaska Charitable Gaming Act. Over half a century later, the paper pull tab's much younger brother, the E-Tab, wants to play too.
2: So the concept about modernizing pull tabs or rippies has been around for quite a while.
1: This is Senator Jesse Bjorkman, a Republican from the Kiski. He's sponsoring a bill that would overhaul the state's pull tab laws.
2: But the need, as costs for labor, insurance, and then the paper pull tab costs themselves for the paper tickets, really has eroded charities and nonprofits' ability to make money from charitable gaming.
1: Most pull tabs sell for a buck, and depending on the game, about 85 cents go back to the players as prizes. The other 15 cents are split between a designated nonprofit, the distributor, and the venue that sold the pull tab. In this scenario, the state also collects a fifth of a penny as tax. Bjorkman says increased shipping costs for the heavy paper product is putting a squeeze on money going to nonprofits, and statewide, overall revenue is trending down. According to the Alaska Department of Revenue, the amount going to nonprofits peaked at just over $30 million in 2022. It was down about $8.5 million in 2024. Rather than shipping massive pallets of paper, the e-tabs would run on tablet computers. Think an iPad. People would buy a number of plays and tap, tap, tap until they're out of turns. But don't call it gambling, Bjorkman says.
2: I think it's very important for people to know and rest assured that we are not expanding gambling with this bill.
1: Senator Jesse Kiel, a Democrat from Juneau, disagrees.
3: Fundamentally, I have an objection to the bill's expansion of gambling in Alaska, of adding a newer, more addictive method with the screens. I have spoken with the sponsor. He's not caught by surprise here, but this bill has a long way to go, more opportunities to work on it.
1: Matt Fisher runs Alaska Wholesale, a Saldatna-based distributor of pull tabs.
4: My dad started this business 30 years ago. He was a paper guy. A lot of the paper players are getting older, and the younger players, they've already got a phone in their pocket that they have access to an online casino.
1: The U.S. Supreme Court legalized sports betting in 2018. In the 5 years that followed, American spending on online sports betting ballooned from $5 to over $120 billion a year, according to the Journal of the American Medical Association. Sports betting is illegal in Alaska, but some platforms exploit loopholes to reach people in the state.
4: So what you'll see is they're popping their phone out, and they are playing some type of game that isn't generating any money for nonprofits in Alaska, and it's going to some international gambling outfit.
1: Fisher is an advocate for Bjorkman's bill. He says by eliminating the cost of paper tickets, the games can pay out more to players and nonprofits.
4: And so what the ETABS does is it allows that entertainment to be in the bar, and the bar generates a little bit of revenue. The nonprofits generate a whole lot of revenue. What we can do with this is amazing.
1: The bill would also allow charitable gaming on Alaska Marine Highway System ferries, which Bjorkman says would supplement revenue from fares. Co-chair of the House Finance Committee, Neil Foster, says this bill is one of hundreds he's seen since this group of lawmakers first convened last year. At the end of April, he thought it was likely to die when the regular legislative session ends on May 20th.
5: I just don't see it making it through the entire process.
1: In fact, Bjorkman's bill has been ripe since the end of March for the full Senate to send it to the House. Bjorkman wasn't immediately available to comment on why it stalled or why now, about 7 weeks later, his bill is moving again. With reporting from Juneau, I'm Ben Townsend in Nome.
0: Whaling is an essential part of subsistence hunting in Siberian Yupik culture. High school student Tracy Tungian in the village of Gamble on St. Lawrence Island wanted to understand more about it. So he interviewed a whaling captain from the community, William Parks, nicknamed Wiyu. He spoke to Parks in the library of the Gamble School and asked him whether whaling is easy or difficult.
6: There's a degree of difficulty in it. You got to think of how enormous the whale is. You're in basically a washtub compared to the size of that whale. Depending on how the whale is moving, it could be pretty straightforward, catch up to it, strike. And there's some days where the tails are really thrashing, you can't get close to them. We use these harpoons that have a barrel on there. We call them buscon. I don't know what they're called in English. I've always known them as buscon. It has a harpoon, buoy line, buoy, and it fires either a black powder bomb or a penthrite bomb into the whale.
7: What is like hunting mean to you?
6: That's a good question. To me, hunting is mostly about survival. It's about tradition, and it's about feeding family, relatives, the community, which is the most important part of life, in my opinion. You need food to survive. I think mostly it's like second nature to me. I don't even think of how important this to me anymore, more so that it's the way I was brought up to live. It's a part of me. It's been a part of me since I was 2-3 years old.
7: Was it easier hunting back then, or?
6: Back then, it was, seasons were more predictable, weather was more predictable. In a way, it was easier. Nowadays, with lack of ice, bigger storms, shorter opportunities to head out, yeah, I think it's more difficult now compared to back then. The windows of good weather are getting shorter. I know that everybody that goes out hunting isn't doing it for fun or sport. They're

0: windows of good weather are getting shorter. I know that everybody that goes hunting isn't doing it for fun or sport. They're doing it in means of trying to harvest food as a part of who we are as people, as the community. Hunting is part of our nature. It's been for thousands of years.
1: Why is catching a whale so important for Campbell?
0: I think it's important mostly because the size of the catch. There's enough to feed everybody. Just the sheer size of the whale, it's an opportunity to feed the community, to have a community gather. Whaling has been part of our culture since the first whale swam and man saw it. It was a means of survival.
2: That was William Wiiu Parks speaking with high school student Tracy Tungian about his work as a whaling captain. They both live in the village of Gamble on St. Lawrence Island. Tungian produced that story with former KNOM reporter Wally Rana and Alaska Public Media's Rachel Cassandra as part of a grant-funded collaborative media project. You can find more at alaskapublic.org. This is KYUK News. I'm Samantha Watson. Koyana for listening. Please share your news tips, comments, or suggestions. 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And stay tuned for Yuchun Gnumchit coming.

0: Listen to the replay of Yuk to Yuk Mondays at 7 p.m. Again, that is Yuk to Yuk Mondays at 7 p.m.
1: Millions open a My Social Security account so they can prepare for retirement. 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
2: expense. Today is Monday, May 11th, 2026. Let's take a look at KYUK's Thunderdrums announcements. A flood watch for potential ice dam flooding is in effect for the upper Kuskokwim River at McGrath until this evening. Those living in areas prone to flooding should be prepared to take action. A flood watch for potential ice dam flooding is in effect for the Kuskokwim River communities of Ania, Kaliskag, and Gwikluk until this evening. Until the ice shifts or moves, residents living in or near those communities should prepare for continued rising water levels. YKHC is hosting a rabies vaccine clinic for your dogs, cats, and ferrets at the Gangyak Building parking lot across from the hospital tomorrow, Tuesday, May 12th, from 5 to 7 p.m. For those that missed the Saturday, May 9th monthly food bank, the warehouse on Second Road Housing next to the winter shelter will be open tomorrow, Tuesday, from 3 p.m. to 5 p.m., and again on Thursday, May 14th, from 4 p.m. to 6 p.m. If you have any other Thunderdrums messages, please email your announcements to radio@kyuk.org or call 543-3131. 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Mani Mamta Khishabmi. Today is Monday, May 11th, 2026. Let's take a look at KYUK's weather for Bethel and the Kuskokwim Delta today. Mostly cloudy with a high near 44, east wind 5 to 15 miles per hour. Tonight, cloudy with a low around 36, east wind 15 to 20 miles per hour. For the lower Kuskokwim Valley today, mostly cloudy with a high near 45, southeast wind 5 to 15 miles per hour. Tonight, cloudy with a low around 37, east wind around 15 miles per hour. For Anchorage today, a slight chance of rain and snow showers before 10 a.m. Partly sunny with a high near 47, southeast wind 5 to 15 miles per hour. Tonight, mostly cloudy with a low around 40, southeast wind 5 to 15 miles per hour, becoming north after midnight. And for the Bethel tides, a low tide of half of a foot at 9:30 a.m. and a high tide of 2 feet at 3:30 p.m. Sunrise time this morning was at 6:08 a.m. Sunset time will be at 11:18 p.m.

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0: 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No am gama kilik patok tsir buk 44 degrees east am gano kusir 5 to 15 miles per hour. Tsa yuka kami tuna man naut ki tak suku ata ku am gama kilik luni buk 37 degrees east am gano kusir 20 miles per hour. Tsa yuka kami 30 man naut ki tak suku. Ulak patok 328 p.m. 1.85 feet. 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
3: Jakavan rituk. There is a strong current. Jakavan rituk. There is a strong current. Jakavan rituk wat mun kuik. Jakavan rituk. There is a strong current. Jakavan rituk. Jakavan rituk.
2: Guyana, litnaus kutkakluta, juchtstun, apriaranik.
4: I'm Dr. Anthony Lazowitz, and this is Climate Connections. This weekend, spectators will gather on the shore of Lake Riley in Eden Prairie, Minnesota, for the 34th annual Solar Boat Regatta. In this competition, middle and high school students race solar-powered vessels they designed and built themselves.
5: We'll have a speed race, and then a slalom race, and then an endurance race, which is the students going around a set of buoys for an hour, and whoever gets the most laps, you know, wins that part of the race.
4: Mark Weber is with the Minnesota Renewable Energy Society, which runs the event. 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He says the teams often get creative. One past entry was built from a jet ski, and another looked like a fireboat.
5: So they would go and squirt water out of it and had a little hose and sirens on it.
4: All the vessels are powered by electric motors, with energy generated by solar panels on board. 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And in the process, they get to have a lot of fun. 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
6: here's your climate highlight for KYUK. River breakup is here, and as expected, it's running a little bit later than usual, but nowhere near as late as spring 2023, or in most upriver areas, it's also earlier than 2018. With cool weather this April and early May, along many stretches of the Kuskokwim River, the ice is still thick and strong, and is moving as it is lifted by the rising waters as snowmelt proceeds. Thanks to modern communications and folks sharing photographs and video, we can get an accurate sense of how breakup is proceeding up and down the river. At Bethel, the timing of breakup has varied by more than a month over the past century. In 2013, the ice did not go out until May 29th, but the latest breakup was June 3, 1964. On the flip side, river ice breakup at Bethel is quite unusual in April, having happened only four times since 1924, so it's no surprise that the breakup on April 12, 2019 is by far the earliest. I'm Rick Tolman with the Alaska Center for Climate Assessment and Preparedness at the University of Alaska Fairbanks.
7: This is coffee at KYUK, conversation between friends and neighbors. Come in and have a cup.
8: Good morning. How is everyone out there this Monday morning? Beautiful day out there, nice and warm this morning. Big change from those other mornings that we've been having. I have with me our National Weather Service personnel here, and I'm sure that they are eager to jump in and start making their report of how our river is doing out there. And with that said, I'll have John go ahead and make his today's report of yesterday's aerial sightings of what's happening out there. John?
9: All right. Good morning, Sam. Thanks for letting us back in the studio. Pretty exciting day yesterday in both the upper and lower Kuskokwim. We'll start way upriver in a place we didn't fly, but that we're monitoring, which is up in McGrath, where the ice is still jammed at the south end of town. The water levels have remained pretty steady, and really the only flood impact we have right now is that road off the south end of the runway that has a lot of water over it. We've been in touch with people up there, and they'd like to see that jam move, but it all good things in all good time. We did hear that folks are boating between Red Devil and the Tulalip, so that's pretty fun. But we have heard nothing about there being any wood. So I'm going to bounce downriver now to where we actually flew yesterday, and I'm going to kind of go a little bit further down, and then we're just going to bounce around, because that's what we did. We flew up, we flew down, we flew around, because there's a lot going on in that Aniak-Kalskeg region of the river, right? You know, as of yesterday and still this morning from reports we've gotten. So just big picture summary, Kalskeg jammed. You know, the ice moved yesterday, or it moved a couple days ago, but it really started running yesterday morning. It jammed at or below lower Kalskeg, right in the islands, and big ice sheets have just separated. So it wasn't everything was just mushing out. These were some pretty big ice sheets all the way up to middle channel between upper and lower. And some of that really, really thick ice had rotated and gotten stuck. Sort of our biggest fear. But it didn't really hold that long. So I guess the north end of the channel would have had actually it's the south end of the channel, or of the island, below Lower, near the mouth Old River, would have had it started to open first, then Old River flushed, and so that was really good at the bottom. We flew back up to Antioch after that, you know, to sort of let people know what we saw. And what was happening at that time was that jam ice from the Antioch jam, which is still in place just upstream from Birch Crossing, that ice had essentially cut off the main channel, Kuskokwim, and all water was now running down Old River. So, you know, like a real defined line, like we see. So just around Antioch, you know, that Birch Crossing jam, that channel is getting a little bit wider. We actually saw a big, big chunk that was sitting on the inner part of the bend break off and flush downstream later in the day. There's a lot of erosion on the inside of that bend because the inside of the bend has been open almost the whole time I've been out here. Actually, it has. It's been open for now 8 days that I've been here. And so, unfortunately, it's eroding away a fish camp and a couple of cabins, and we'll see what that looks like when we get back up there today. Around Antioch, there's still some nuisance flooding, we call it, so it's not impacting people's travel on the roads and people's houses or businesses and buildings. And most of that water is actually coming up. It's like wicking from the south to the north through those small sloughs, from Antioch Slough. So there's a plug of jammed ice, just like all the little small chunky ice, and that water is just backing up and going up those little sloughs. Again, nuisance flooding, and then the whole bottom of Antioch River, or Antioch Slough, is open. So we've got a couple of these bypasses open. Like Old River is now fully open as of afternoon. It, like I said, it plugged out, blew out the bottom, and the ice in the Kuskokwim that was holding it back, which was fantastic because that meant that Lower, you know, the ice that was jammed at Lower Kalskeg was now moving downriver. So this all, you know, and I'm bouncing around. I apologize for doing that, but it's because it's sort of how we flew yesterday. You know, we landed, we talked to people, we took Dwayne up in the plane so he could see for himself. You know, and then when we got back down and went back up in the air, like, everything started to move again. You know, we talked about some really, really strong ice, you know, down past between Dick Nash's and Coffee's Bend, you know, that being some of the stronger ice that they saw this winter. And thankfully, as Old River started to flush and everything started to move late in the afternoon, all of that started breaking up. And that was great to see, even down into Coffee's Bend. So at the top of Coffee's Bend, there are two, you know, full river width cracks that just shows there's some pressure, the river wants to move. Mm-hmm. As we got down to the bottom of Coffee's Bend and around Ifticums, it started to be solid again, you know, and more intact. And this was about, 5 p.m. yesterday? Maybe a little later. And then all the way down from there, you know, we're still pretty solid. What we did see, there's like just new yesterday, off of Old Whitefish Lake Creek, you know, in the morning, right at the creek outlet, there was a really good, you know, rip across the ice. And by afternoon, there was another one just downstream. So things are moving and trying to change down there as well. But really, other than that, the main channels, again, from the you know, below Coffee's Bend to about Bogus Creek is still pretty intact, and probably the most intact ice until you get down here towards Bethel.
8: Yeah. On that the old river near Kalskag, so that's a good sign for that village. Even though there's a jam on the main river, then that means that the water has a way to get out through the old Kuskokwim to the main river.
9: Yeah.
8: That's a good sign.
9: It is a good sign. You know, we were a little worried before, because even yesterday morning, because, you know, that ice and the water levels had come up. The water around Crow Village was higher yesterday than we had seen it through this whole, ice jam up there. And so having Old River open up really, really helped. And I think that's also kind of helped keep some of that ice that's sitting. There is some intact, it's broken, but some intact ice that's still not moving up from Upper Kalskag. And it's keeping it, like, up above Dave Doris's and near Fishing Game Camp, you know, that butt hill down to there. So pretty small stretch is wide open. But, you know, there's still some pretty big ice up there, and there's nothing pushing it. So that's keeping it from jamming and affecting Upper Kalskag and keeping the water levels sort of steady and not rising too high and lower. So I think that, or for all of Kalskag. And so I think that's a really good thing, is having that old river open.
8: Yeah, and with that, Aniak and Kalskag, the students, I know it's getting close to graduation.
9: Yeah, yeah.
8: Are the schools still open? That's what I'm wondering.
9: I asked that question late last night, and I haven't heard an answer back. If the school to the high school is cut off, maybe they're taking kids in boats. It also means that the water on the road is just on the downstream of the runway. It's really almost like mid runway.
8: Yeah.
9: So it means that anybody that flies in wouldn't be able to get to the high school or get to Lower Kalskag without being in a boat.
8: Yeah.
9: We're still waiting for reports. I was told I'd get one at 10, and maybe that's when people take their kids to school.
8: How late do you guys fly out? Do you fly out like around 10, 11, 12?
9: Most days we've tried to launch from Bethel at around 10 a.m. Because it was cold on Saturday morning, we delayed until noon. Yesterday it was a little warmer, but we still chose to delay just based on reports.
8: Yeah.
9: To 11, it's not super cold this morning, and we know we have some flooding going on, so we'd like to get up there sooner than later today. Mm-hmm. So today we're going to go at 10. We have meetings in the morning, just for public safety or our team safety and awareness that we need to. That we need to attend, and then we have coffee. So, like, we've got things that we're doing in the morning.
8: Yeah. So, when you're looking at Kalskag, that area, Tuluksak, do they need to be prepared?
9: We started talking about that, with folks there and elsewhere in the region yesterday, and Tuluksak seems like they're in a really good place because of not only they, like, from Bogus Creek, almost like down, like Bogus Creek, well, Bogus Creek to Tuluksak is very, very deteriorated. Mm-hmm. And then from Tuluksak to Aniak, it
10: I wouldn't say the river is open because there is still ice in there, but it is all shifting around. It's all breaking up. I mean, there's a lot of open water. And then same thing, like a lot of change happened at Akyak yesterday, both upstream. I can't remember the island directly upstream, the name of that, but the, down and around the island, just downstream. There's a lot of room for ice coming downriver. So right now, my thoughts are that Chuluksak doesn't have the potential for flooding at this time. I bet their water comes up.
8: A flood watch in that area.
10: There's no flood watch for Chuluksak.
8: Wow.
10: Yep.
8: Cool.
10: So right now we have a flood. We have a flood advisory in Aniak. We have a flood advisory in Kalskag, and then we have a flood watch in Kuitluk. And maybe we have to start putting, like, flood watches we think are important because it keeps it, like, just raises people's awareness a little bit. Mm-hmm. So depending on what we see today, maybe we do put a flood watch in for Chuluksak. We will probably put one in for Akyak because even though that ice is rotting quite a bit, there is ice that has to come and go around that bend, and there is two original reaches of intact ice between Akyak and the split between, you know, the Kuskokwim and the Kuskokwim. And then Kuitluk is, their water has come up over the last, 24 hours or so, but it's all from snowmelt runoff, and we talked about that yesterday. Yeah. So we'll continue to monitor that.
8: Yeah, we have about 3 minutes left here, and we haven't given Mike a chance to say hello to everyone out there. We have Michael here who is flying with John, and I'd like to hear a little bit about what you have picked up so far on those aerial flights.
11: Yeah, thank you, Sam. I've been flying with John's yesterday, and I will again today. And then John's currently is expected to leave tomorrow, and I will continue flying until the ice breaks up through the Johnson River. So I'll be here until then, but flying with John's, John's has been doing this for several years. I did fly 2 years ago during 2024, in which there was a little bit worse flooding than we're seeing this year. But I'm learning a lot from John's. It is, very interesting as a scientist to see the ice processes, the different, we see in some chunks that are floating to shore, the candled ice versus the intact ice sheets and dirty ice. And, this is all stuff I've learned about, but also seeing it in person and witnessing that, it's different.
8: Yeah. Hey, John, I'm glad you have a man like him to follow you through.
10: Yeah.
8: It's positive. Thank you, everybody that have been listening. We are out of time. We will let go of these two gentlemen here so that they can go back out into the air and look at what's happening today.
12: That was Sam Berlin talking with Jones and Michael about about breakup and flooding. You can catch these special coffees every weekday at 8:40.
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1: A flood watch for potential ice jam flooding is in effect for the upper Kuskokwim River at McGrath until Monday evening. Those living in areas prone to flooding should be prepared to take action. A flood watch for potential ice jam flooding is in effect for the Kuskokwim River communities of Aniak, Kalskag, and Kweethluk until Monday evening. Until the ice shifts or moves, residents living in or near these communities should prepare for continued rising water levels.

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Today is Monday, May 11th, 2026. Let's take a look at KYUK's Thunderdrums announcements. A flood watch for potential ice dam flooding is in effect for the Upper Kuskokwim River at McGrath until this evening. Those living in areas prone to flooding should be prepared to take action. A flood watch for potential ice dam flooding is in effect for the Kuskokwim River communities of Ania, Kaliskag, and Gwikluk until this evening. Until the ice shifts or moves, residents living in or near those communities should prepare for continued rising water levels. YKHC is hosting a rabies vaccine clinic for your dogs, cats, and ferrets at the Gangyak Building parking lot across from the hospital tomorrow, Tuesday, May 12th, from 5 to 7 p.m. For those that missed the Saturday, May 9th monthly food bank, the warehouse on Second Road Housing next to the winter shelter will be open tomorrow, Tuesday, from 3 p.m. to 5 p.m. and again on Thursday, May 14th, from 4 p.m. to 6 p.m. If you have any other Thunderdrums messages, please email your announcements to radio@kyuk.org or call 543-3131. Kuyana Jaknak for listening to KYUK 640 AM. Ani Mamta Khishabmi.

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0: Hello, you're on the birthday line.
1: Hi, I'd like to say a special belated happy birthday to Erica, Jeffy, Garak, Philippa. I hope you have a great day, Jeffy. Belated happy birthday. And I'd like to say a happy Mother's Day to all the mothers and my mother's namesakes. This is coming from Diane and Nakichuk. Kuyan Doi. Love you.
0: Thank you so much for calling the birthday line, and happy birthday.

0: Hello, you're on the birthday line.
1: Happy belated birthday to Janet McIntyre in Anchorage, and this is coming from Dunham. And happy belated Mother's Day to everybody that they were the mothers. This is coming from Dunham. Okay, bye.
0: Thank you so much for calling the birthday line. Happy birthday and happy belated Mother's Day.

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1: Yeah, I would like to wish happy birthday to Jordan Duffy of Rush, Michigan, coming from Uncle Ben.
0: Thank you for calling the birthday line, and happy birthday. There's about 4 minutes left in the birthday line, so call in now. The numbers to call in are 543-5985, 543-2756, or 1-800-995-8954. 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
1: Hi, good evening. This is Bertha Nagazak-Stevens. I'd like to say happy Mother's Day to all the mothers out there. Happy belated birthday to my brother Johnny Nagazak and also to my son Garth Haraldson. And also make announcement for everyone who's listening to put out a vote, a petition for Bessel, Alaska to have an orphanage home, orphanage apartment, and orphanage rentals in Bessel, Alaska. Enjoy this summer. We love you all. I hope everybody gets better soon and give their life back to Jesus. 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
0: Thank you for calling the birthday line. Happy birthday and happy belated Mother's Day.

0: Hello, you're on the birthday line.
1: Hi, good afternoon. I'd like to wish Jordan Duffy in Russian Mission a happiest birthday. This is from Liana, and I also would like to wish my nephew Avery Peterson in Pictus Point a happiest birthday. I love you, Avery. Hold on.
2: I'd like to say happy birthday to my niece, Jordan Duffy, at Russian Mission. Happy birthday, Snilla. And also to my nephew, Avery Peterson, down in Pictus Point. Happy birthday, Avery. Thanks.
0: Thank you so much for calling the birthday line, and happy birthday. That wraps it up for us here on the birthday line. You can tune in every day, every weekday from 3:30 to 4 here on KYUK 640 AM.